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0: It's Hits 939, Bundy's Best Music, and Patty taking over for the next couple of hours. Hope you had a wonderful weekend. We are jumping into some Bryan Adams soon. Got Sabrina, Kings of Leon, all inside the next 10 here at Hits.
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2: Like, one of Molly's favourite things is when I come home, like, she's all excited, you know, I'll go and unload the dishwasher, I'll go and do some stuff. She just follows me around for that moment that I sit on the land. She knows it's Mama's nap time. So she gets on there, I get my little Broncos throw, I throw it over my legs, and she just gets right beside me, you know, and she loves that time. But it is good for you, except sometimes during the night she'll come up for pats too in the bed. 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
1: Today in the news, there have been major developments with the war on ugly. We're crossing live to our reporter on the ground now. How are things over there?
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0: It's Hits 93.9, Bundy's Best Music, and Paddy keeping you company. Almost 11 o'clock, after 11 ago, Mr. Worldwide coming through. Yeah, reminding you of those days. Back in the noughties when you might have been hanging out at Bass Bar. We've got Olivia Dean coming up soon as well. Plus a bit of Taylor. From 11 it hits.
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10: Good morning, I'm Rob McLennan. Champagne corks are popping in Spanish communities around the world after that country's World Cup victory over Argentina this morning. 39 days of competition ended with huge pre- and halftime entertainment, although not everyone was pleased. Former England great Wayne Rooney saying his favourite part was when the performance finished.
11: I like a lot of the matches, but I thought it was crap.
12: So miserable.
11: That's it, obviously.
13: Tell you what else you get on the BBC, honest reviews.
10: The Prime Minister says Pauline Hanson is talking down Australia on the world stage after the One Nation leader slammed down migration levels during a talk in London. Anthony Albanese says it's astonishing.
14: Pauline Hanson has travelled overseas to engage in various activities with fringe people and to talk Australia down. I don't think that's appropriate.
10: The situation in the Middle East continues to escalate, with the US carrying out another night of attacks on Iranian infrastructure, prompting allegations of war crimes. International humanitarian law bans the deliberate targeting of essential civilian services. Support for Labor has slumped to a four-year low in this morning's news poll, which suggests the government's primary vote sits level with One Nation at 30%, the coalition 11 points behind on 19. Anthony Albanese, though, still ahead as preferred PM. And we're being warned about fake gambling sites that take your bank details but never pay out on wins.
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10: After 39 days and 104 matches, the FIFA World Cup is over with Spain crowned champions. It's the second time the Spaniards have lifted the cup, the first since 2010. Questions are now being asked about Lionel Messi's future, with the 39-year-old Argentine superstar yet to reveal if this tournament might be his last. And Aussie canoeing champion Jess Fox says she's feeling good as she prepares for the Slalom World Championships in the United States.
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1: 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Hits 939, Bundy weather.
16: Clearing shower for Bundy today with a top of 23 degrees. Mostly sunny tomorrow with a top of 24. This morning, 18 degrees. Feels like 15.4 across Bundaberg. And for Nexus Pools, the best pools in Bundy. Today's UV reading will peak at 6. That is still high. So remember, slip, slop, slap. Seek and slide. And think like Trace. We're giving it 2 plays each morning until we give this cash away. First chance after 7 a.m. and then after 8 a.m. to win $5,000 or over $5,000. Matching all 5 words of what Trace thinks on Hits.
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0: Patty, keeping you company. This song is still at the top of the charts over in the US. Maybe even rightfully so, because every single time I hear it gets stuck in my ears, and then I'm thinking to myself, I want to hear some Ella Langley. And you're in luck, because I've got it for you next to Hits.
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0: 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Bundy's Best Music continues with a throwback lunch. 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And we about to get Rickrolled. 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
16: Hello, I'm Rob McLennan. Celebrations are well underway after Spain lifted soccer's World Cup this morning. The newsroom's John Michaels in New Jersey with all the details.
17: For the second time in history, Spain are World Cup champions. The Europeans dominating Argentina in this morning's final, but only managed to find the back of the net in extra time, winning 1-0. Spain finishing the tournament undefeated, conceding only one goal in all eight games, with captain Rodri named player of the tournament.
16: Their acclaimed data centres are jumping the planning queue and getting preferential treatment over new homes. The housing industry is warning the federal government its housing supply goals are being threatened by the surge in data centre construction on land that was previously set aside for housing. Iran is accusing the US of war crimes after it began targeting civilian infrastructure, including power stations, water treatment plants and road bridges. It comes after US bombs fell on a primary school early in the war, killing 160 children. The PM's criticising Pauline Hanson for talking down Australia during her British tour after she slammed migration levels and raised the spectre of the White Australia policy. Anthony Albanese says politicians need to take their responsibilities seriously.
18: When I travel overseas, and I'm sure when premiers or chief ministers of whatever political persuasion travel overseas, what they do is we talk Australia up.
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16: A long night of partying ahead for Spaniards around the world after their national soccer team took out the World Cup. They beat Argentina 1-0 in today's final. The losers not taking the loss that well at all, letting loose with a few punches after the final whistle. And AFL footy's worst-kept secret is now out. Ken Hinckley's been appointed the Tassie Devils' inaugural coach ahead of the new club's AFL debut in 2028. He says it's a huge privilege to build a side from the ground up.
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1: 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Here's 939, Bundy weather.
21: More showers is the forecast for Bundy this afternoon, but the chance of getting more will be dropping as the afternoon goes on. 23 degrees the top today. Partly cloudy with a slight chance of a shower is the forecast for the next couple of days. Top of 24 tomorrow, 25 on Wednesday. 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
21: Yeah, I just wanna go back. Hey, happy Monday. Good afternoon. It is Brendo with you. Hopefully you had yourself an awesome weekend and are ready to get nostalgic with your Monday flashback lunch. I have a free large pizza from C&J's Pizza Kepnock up for grabs. All you got to do is give me one of the song titles in today's five-song flashback lunch, and we are kicking it off with the audio answer to a good old-fashioned Rickrolling, ground zero of Rickrolling, if you will, Rick Astley himself. I believe this guy was a truck driver before he decided to become a pop star. There you go. Anyway, Bundy's Hits 939.

0: Bundy's Best Music Hits 939. It's Brendo with you. Welcome to Bundy's Big Monday Arvo. Bit of a gloomy Monday at that across Bundy. We've got showers forecast, but the chance of getting any more will be dropping as the afternoon goes on. We haven't hit our predicted top of 23, sitting at 22 right now. I don't think it's going to get any warmer either. Let's give away a pizza.
1: It's all the stuff you grew up with while you tuck into a pizza from C&J Pizza. Quality pizza that's out of this world.
2: Hits 939. Yeah, I just
0: want to go back. And what better thing to have for lunch on a gloomy day like this than a nice warm pizza? And what better pizza to have than a C&J's pizza from C&J's Pizza Kipnock? Quality pizza that's out of this world. If you want one, all you got to do is give me one of the song titles of the five-song flashback lunch we have just played. It is that easy. You give me a song title, I give you a pizza. Providing that song title's right, let's do it. Give me a call, 4153-0886.
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2: Mark from Sharon. How long since you've had a pizza?
3: Yeah, last one I won from you, about 6 weeks ago.
2: Oh, I thought you sounded familiar. All right, so you know the goodness you are in store for, in which case I will cut right to it. Give me the name of one of the songs in the Flashback Lunch.
3: There was one from Rick Astley.
2: What's the song called? 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
3: Oh, I'm never going to give you up.
2: There you go. All right. Although it needed a bit of prompting, we'll still do this. Free pizza with your name all over it, mate. Congratulations.
3: Thanks, mate.
2: Big congrats to Mark. He might have needed a clue, a bit of a nudge along the way, but we got there in the end. We got him to Free Pizza Town. Your next chance to win a large pizza from C&J's Pizza Kepnock will be tomorrow. Be listening to the Flashback Lunch at midday to find out what little snippet of info I am after. New music for you right now. Benson Boone, The Time of My Life. And no, it is not a cover from the Dirty Dancing soundtrack. Completely original. Benson Boone, right now. You're on Bundy's Hits 939.

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1: 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It is Bundy's Best Music with Pink right there. 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And Nick Kershaw next. Wouldn't it be good? 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

0: Alex Warren on Hits 939. That's Passenger, his latest single. 2 days ago, Saturday, was the one-year anniversary of the release of his debut album, You'll Be All Right, Kid. And over that year, that album amassed over 5.5 billion streams globally on Spotify. That's pretty impressive right there. It's Brendo with ya. Good afternoon. Happy Monday. All that good stuff. We will be making a Hits 939 $5,000 phrase that pays phone call within the next half an hour. Make sure you got your phone on and close by to share in $5,000 cash. 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That is, Hits 939 is my station. G-Flip's latest up in the next 10 minutes, Bed on Fire. Couple of sweet throwbacks to Nirvana, and up next after the news, JT can't stop the feeling. After the news, sport and weather, Brendo with you on Hits 939, your station.
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1: Hello, I'm Michaela Carr. After 39 days and 104 matches, the World Cup is over, with Spain crowned champion. The newsroom's John Michael is in New Jersey with more.
2: Celebrations are underway for Spain after a brilliant performance in this morning's final. The European champions dominating possession with 20 shots on goal, defeating Argentina 1-0 in extra time. It is the second time Spain has lifted the cup and their first since 2010, while question marks are now on the future of Lionel Messi, with the 39-year-old Argentine superstar yet to reveal if this tournament will be his last.
1: The Prime Minister claims Pauline Hanson is talking down Australia on the world stage. It follows the One Nation leader slamming Australia's migration levels during a Conservative conference in London. Anthony Albanese says it's astonishing.
3: Pauline Hanson has travelled overseas to engage in various activities with fringe people and to talk Australia down. I don't think that's appropriate.
1: Broadcaster and former Senator Darren Hinch is being remembered today during a state funeral in Melbourne. Known as the human headline, Hinch spent decades across radio, TV and newspapers before entering federal politics. And Australian punters are being warned about fake gambling sites, which are part of a new scam known as scrambling. Those sites get users to enter their bank details and deposit funds to make bets, but they're never paid out.
0: Cash for scrap. Archon Metals Recycling. 16 Steptoe Street, Bundy East. It's 939. 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
1: Ken Hinckley says he's ready to get back into it after being confirmed as the inaugural coach of Tasmania's AFL team. Hinckley joins the Devils after stepping away from Port Adelaide last year. And Manly is sweating on the fitness of Tom Trbojevic. He strained his right hamstring during yesterday's loss to the Titans. He missed 7 weeks earlier this season after straining his left hamstring. That's the latest news and sport.
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0: 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Hits 939, Bundy weather.
6: More showers is the forecast for Bundy this afternoon, but the chance of getting more will be dropping as the afternoon goes on. 23 degrees the top today. Partly cloudy with a slight chance of a shower is the forecast for the next couple of days. Top of 24 tomorrow, 25 on Wednesday. And for Nexus Pools, the best pools in Bundy, today's UV reading could hit 5, which is moderate, but some protection recommended. So slip, slop, slap, seek and slide. And Think Like Trash is worth $5,020. You get two chances to win big tomorrow morning at 7:20 and 8:05 with Maddie and Trace for breakfast on Hits 939.
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0: Bundy's best music to get you through the workday on Hits 939. It's Rehab with Amy Shark taking on Bic Runga's Sway. Let's sway my way. Got new stuff from Olivia Rodrigo up in the next 10 minutes. Brendo with you. The FIFA World Cup this year finally has had a massive halftime show. It's something it never occurred to me that they just didn't seem to care about the entertainment. And now I'm seeing why. A lot of people divided over this one. Everyone on the internet loves to get divided. And a lot of people saying they, because they had to blow out the usual 15-minute halftime to half an hour, I believe. So a lot of people not happy. However, if you are not happy getting a star-studded performance featuring Madonna, Shakira, BTS, Bieber, Burna Boy, and Coldplay, wow, you are definitely spoiled. That has to tickle you, Kransky. Now, I would say watch this at the Hits website, but FIFA are a little bit touchy with what content you can or can't show. So instead, where the video would be is a link to YouTube where you can see the halftime entertainment. 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

0: Hits 93.9, it is Bundy's best music, plus animals right there. And on the topic of animals, you have until 2 p.m. Thursday to cast your vote for Bundy's cutest pet. 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First place, $500, thank you very much. You can vote once per day. Just give you a bit of a warning if you are going to jump on there to peruse the cuteness. It is an extreme level of cuteness. Cast your vote for Bundy's cutest pet at the Hits website by 2 p.m. Thursday. U2 has new music out, Street of Dreams. I'm looking forward to hitting play on the full version of that in about 15 or so. Also got Sam Fender and Olivia Dean coming your way. And a throwback from Taxi Ride. And from Trace from Hits Brekkie's story about the singer from Taxi Ride, creeping is a suitable term. Far be it for me to comment, though. New sport weather in just a tick. Brendo with you. It's 939.
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10: Hello, I'm Michaela Carr. Celebrations across Australia's Spanish community after Spain won the World Cup this morning, defeating Argentina 1-0 in extra time. That call on SBS. The Prime Minister has condemned Pauline Hanson's latest comments on immigration, saying political leaders should be talking Australia up rather than running it down. It comes as One Nation insists that it does not support the former White Australia policy after Senator Hanson linked its abolition to what she claims are problems with migration. A driver in South Australia has been charged after slabs of concrete fell from his truck onto a major motorway, damaging 3 parked cars and injuring a pedestrian. Police say 15 slabs fell off the back of the truck while it was travelling in Adelaide's north on Friday. Thousands have gathered in Melbourne to farewell Darren Hinch, the 82-year-old broadcaster and senator, being remembered as compassionate and unapologetic at his state funeral. His former 10 boss, Dermot O'Brien, says Darren's life was rich with outlandish stories.
11: Words to me were, your job is to make yourself Darren Hinch's best friend. As his best friend, colleague and partner in crime, not to mention critic, mission accomplished.
10: And animal detection cameras will soon be installed on the Monero Highway south of Canberra. The trial uses AI technology to spot animals and alert oncoming drivers with smart signage.
9: 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It's 939. 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
10: The Tasmania Devils say Ken Hinckley's ability to build relationships with his players was the number one reason that he was appointed as the club's inaugural coach. Hinckley beat out the likes of Nathan Buckley and John Longmire for the job and starts in the role immediately. And the Broncos insist Michael Maguire is the best man for the job, outlining plans to extend his contract long term. Madge is currently on contract at Brisbane until the end of 2027. That's the latest news and sport.
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9: 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Kids 939, Bundy weather.
17: More showers is the forecast for Bundy this afternoon, but the chance of getting more will be dropping as the afternoon goes on. 23 degrees the top today. Partly cloudy with a slight chance of a shower is the forecast for the next couple of days. Top of 24 tomorrow, 25 on Wednesday. And for Nexus Pools, the best pools in Bundy, today's UV reading could hit 5, which is moderate, but some protection recommended. 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And Think Like Trash is worth $5,020. You get two chances to win big tomorrow morning at 7:20 and 8:05 with Maddie and Trace for breakfast on Hits 939.
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0: Buddy East, long since you've listened to that. Irina Cara on Hits 93.9 with Flashdance, What a Feeling. It is Brendo with you. Happy Monday. Hopefully the Monday blues have left you alone by now. We've got Shawn Mendes up next, throwback from the Cranberries in the next 10 as well, and heaps to come. Before we are done with Bundy's big Monday arvo, we've got our Fresh Fruit Frenzy coming up towards the end of this hour. We will find out where the Roadrunner is and what fruit is on board for your kids. We'll be surviving the five just after three for 2 weeks at World Gym and $50 to spend on pizza. Number plate bingo at 3:20. Someone will win $25 to spend at Grab and Go. And with the Hits 939 $5,000 phrase that pays, hopefully I will be able to give someone $100 if they tell me Hits 939 is my station when I make a phone call after four. Oh, a lot to get through. Shawn Mendes coming up in just a tick.
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0: Harry Styles on Bundy's Hits 93.9, American Girls. George Ezra, Shotgun, coming up next. It's Brendo with you. Good afternoon. If you are terrified by the thought of riding shotgun while you teach your kid how to drive, don't worry, you are not alone, and we got you covered. It's an important thing that your younglings learn to drive safe for life. And apparently, teaching your kid how to drive can be one of the most stressful things a parent does. So we have teamed up with Bagarra Beach Driving School. We're giving away 10 one-hour driving lessons valued at $90 each. Maddie and Trace give one away every Friday morning during Hits Breakfast. 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Within the next 17 or 18 minutes, we're going to do a fresh fruit frenzy thanks to Creative Kids. We'll find out where the Roadrunner is and what fruit is on board.
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0: Live right across Bundy on Hits 939, Powderfinger Sunsets. It's Brendo with you, and it's nearly trivia time. Our afternoon quizzy is coming up after the news. 5 questions, 30 seconds. You get them right, I'll send you to World Gym for free for a couple of weeks and throw in 50 bucks to spend on pizza. Also up in the next 10 minutes, the latest from Somba, My Body Isn't Ready. And Jamiroquai will throw back with Canned Heat. But before we do that, we need to have ourselves a fresh fruit frenzy thanks to Creative Kids.
1: Spot it, stop it, snack it. We're out and about at local schools every afternoon with Hits 939's Fresh Fruit Frenzy for Creative Kids Childcare.
0: Well, normally we have a bit of a chat to Roadrunner driver Brett at about this time of the day to find out where he is creating a frenzy with fresh fruit. But today he is off for his birthday, so we have one of our resident sales legends out and about to do the Fresh Fruit Frenzy, thanks to Creative Kids, and she's actually not gone that far at all. Mandy is opposite Bundy Central State School on Crofton Street. Therefore, she is right here at the radio station. She's taken the Roadrunner, she's blocked our driveway, and is stocked up on fruit so your kids can make some vague effort to adhere to the food triangle. Sadly, my 7-year-old refuses to do. But anyway, it is a Fresh Fruit Frenzy. Thanks to Creative Kids, you can catch the Roadrunner to get your kids that fruit right here in the driveway on Crofton Street to Hits 939, straight opposite Bundy Central State School. Fresh Fruit Frenzy!
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6: Hello, I'm Michaela Carr. The former Attorney General Mark Dreyfus is appearing before the Royal Commission into Anti-Semitism. He's told the inquiry that Australia should consider banning protests outside synagogues and Jewish schools, with similar laws already in place outside abortion clinics. Iran says not a single drop of oil or gas will pass through the Strait of Hormuz if American aggression towards it continues. The Revolutionary Guard says the pathway will continue to be unsafe, while it's also warning the US military to prepare for what it calls a punitive operation. Darren Hinch has been remembered as a voice for the voiceless at a state funeral in Melbourne. Longtime radio friend Darren James opened the ceremony with Hinch's coffin draped in an Australian flag and adorned with red roses. Former producer Dermot O'Brien says the 82-year-old shared every aspect of his life through books, radio and more recently social media.
7: Darren's life and career was a very rich and fertile source of outlandish stories and legends.
6: New advice suggests up to 40% of dementia cases could be prevented or delayed by tackling smoking, inactivity, obesity and high blood pressure. The World Health Organization also suggests reducing exposure to air pollution and wood heaters, saying that can help. And celebrations across the world after Spain won the World Cup, defeating Argentina 1-0 in extra time. Donald Trump shared the spotlight with the Spaniards milling around the players after the trophy presentation.
5: 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Hits 939, your sport now.
6: Ken Hinckley's rapport with his players is the main reason he was appointed as Tasmania's inaugural coach. Devils CEO Brendan Gale says they have every confidence in him as they build towards 2028.
8: We've agreed to a 5-year term that will commence on 1 November this year.
6: And Bernard Tomic has won his first pro tennis title in 8 years, defeating an Estonian opponent at the Challenger Lincoln in the US. That's the latest news and sport.
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11: Kids 939, Bundy weather.
12: There is still the chance of a shower before the afternoon is out across Bundy, but it should be a dry night ahead tonight with a low of 15 degrees. Partly cloudy with a slight chance of a shower is the forecast for the next few days. 24 degrees the top tomorrow, 25 on Wednesday. And for Nexus Pools, the best pools in Bundy, tomorrow's UV reading could hit 5, which is moderate, but some protection recommended. So slip, slop, slap, seek and slide. And Think Like Trace is now worth $5,020. You get two chances to win big tomorrow morning at 7:20 and 8:05 with Maddie and Trace for breakfast on Hits 939.
11: 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Let's go.
12: How good would it be to hit the ground running for Monday night dinner with $50 to spend on pizza? Sweet way to start the week's worth of dinners, I reckon. And not only that, but you do it with the knowledge that you'll have 2 weeks at World Gym absolutely free. We can go work it off. This is your first afternoon chance to survive the five of the week. Maddie and Trace played this morning. Sky got through close-ish. But no cigar. Let's try and kick the week off on a high with a win. If you want to have a crack at surviving the five, give me a call. 41530886. Jamiroquai now with Can't Heat, the perfect example of some fat roll and bass. Hits 939.

0: Bundy's Hits 939. That's the latest from Somba. My body isn't ready. It's Brendo with you. Good afternoon. Take it easy if you're out and about. School zones are active. Spain has won the World Cup. Intense final. Going into extra time after a 0-0 draw is full on. They've taken down Argentina 1-0 in honour of the World Cup having wrapped up. I pose the question, why did the tiny soccer player take a shower? Obviously, he was a little messy.
1: Are you ready for fitness or pizza? With Survive the Five on Hits 939, you can have the best of both worlds. Thanks to World Gym Bundaberg. Answer five questions correctly, and you could win a two-week gym membership and a $50 Domino's voucher. Let's go.
0: Zoe and Dylan, you're back. It was just on Thursday we spoke.
2: Yes.
0: All right. How was school, Dylan?
2: Quite good.
0: I love that. Love that for you. That's exactly what we want to hear. Now, can I make any promises? Read these questions. Okay, no questions about Aussie rock bands that did you dirty on Thursday. So hopefully these questions, however, will be right there in your hitting zone.
2: Hope so.
0: Yeah, five questions, 30 seconds. Get them right to win the 2 weeks at World Gym and the $50 to spend on pizza. You can pass on them. We'll come back to them if there's time. Otherwise, I've got to take your first answer, and I wish you the best of luck. Let's get that five.
3: 3, 2, 1. Your time starts now.
0: What's the fourth letter in the word Monday?
2: D.
0: In netball, what does WD stand for?
2: Wing defence.
0: Thinking cars, what does the acronym SUV stand for?
2: Suburban utility vehicle.
0: Who is the owner of Amazon?
2: Pass.
0: And in which movies does Rebel Wilson play a character called Fat Amy?
2: Pitch Perfect.
0: Who is the owner of Amazon? Oh, you'll know the name. He's one of the five richest people in the world. The fourth richest man on earth, as a matter of fact. Oh, Zoe, so close. The fourth letter of Monday is D in netball. WD stands for wing defence. Rebel Wilson plays a character called Fat Amy in the Pitch Perfect movie. Spot on. Thinking cars, what does the acronym SUV stand for now? You said suburban utility vehicle, didn't you?
2: Yeah, I think I got it wrong, but that's what popped in my head.
0: Yeah, well, you know what the weird thing is? I always thought that's what it did stand for, but if you Google it these days, it apparently stands for sports utility vehicle. Tell you what, though, because you think the same as myself, I would have given that to you if you had the last one right as well. And we could have got this prize out of my grubby little paws. The last one, the owner of Amazon, fourth richest man on earth, is Jeff Bezos. Or Bezos, if you've heard of him. You probably have seen a picture or heard of him. He goes into space and stuff.
2: Not really.
0: No. All right. And that was probably a very lame way of describing him, but there you go. Yes. Now Elon Musk did take over as richer than him and now has more money than Jeff Bezos and Mark Zuckerberg put together. Anywho, I digress. That is closer, I believe. That's a 4 out of 5. Ooh. So you know what that means? Next time it should be the 5.
2: Hopefully.
0: Hope so. Fingers crossed. You and Dylan, you guys have a good afternoon.

0: G'day Calivus, Bundy's Hits 939, it's Brendo with you. As Belinda Carlisle wraps a summer rain up, we are barreling our way towards a good old-fashioned game and number plate bingo. Someone is about to win $25 to spend at Grab and Go. Apple TV have dropped the first trailer for a new Ryan Reynolds action comedy starring him and Kenneth Branagh called Mayday. Trailer looks awesome. You can check it out under the entertainment news. 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
0: 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Teddy Swims right now. This is Mr. Know-It-All on Bundy's Hits 939.

0: Hi, I'm Maura Bundy's best music on Hits 939. It's Regard. Eagle Eye Cherry up next, then Stella Lefty. Brendo with you. Good afternoon. Hey, School Zone, still active for another quarter of an hour or so. Because we made a promise to you and ourselves at the start of the year to have more winners more often in 26 on Hits, we are doing our best just to keep them coming. And this morning, we had a new comp open up at the Hits website. 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Maddie and Trace announcing the winners on Monday the 3rd. That is 2 weeks from today.
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0: 939, the home of Maddie and Trace for the Hits Breakfast Show. 6 to 9 weekday mornings. They'll be making another call for the Hits 939. $5,000 phrase that pays after 8 o'clock tomorrow morning. 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
0: 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You can do your Googles, do your reading, check it out and make your call. Olivia Dean will be in the mix. We could be nice to each other. And a throwback from the Spin Doctors. New sport weather in just a tick. You're on Bundy's Hits 939.
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19: Hello, I'm Michaela Carr. The former Attorney General has told the Royal Commission into Anti-Semitism there needs to be stronger moderation of online platforms. Mark Dreyfus has given an account of lived experience as a Jewish MP, saying he's been personally targeted since the October 7 Gaza attacks. He also called for exclusion zones around Jewish schools and synagogues. Bahrain is on full alert with air raid sirens sounding for the second time today. This comes after Iran threatened the US military with a punitive operation in response to its latest aggression. The US has carried out a fresh wave of airstrikes after another American service member died in the conflict. Darren Hinch has been remembered during a state funeral in Melbourne. Victorian MP Danny Pearson recalling the 82-year-old as compassionate and unapologetic.
20: He never shied away from a fight and in so doing gave a voice to those who couldn't speak for themselves.
19: A man who clashed with a Melbourne journalist has been ordered to undergo anger management. 32-year-old David Scholes made a menacing call to The Age's Nick McKenzie on Christmas Eve over an article he wrote about the man's employer. And identical quadruplets have been born to a woman in Brisbane. The four girls were delivered by C-section at 28 weeks in what's been described as a rare event as they came about after the splitting of a single egg.
2: Cash for scrap. Archon Metals Recycling, 16 Steptoe Street, Bundy East. It's 939. Your sport now.
19: Ken Hinckley says he's ready to get back into it after being confirmed as the inaugural coach of Tasmania's AFL team. Hinckley joins the Devils after stepping away from Port Adelaide last year. And Manly is sweating on the fitness of Tom Trbojevic. He strained his right hamstring during yesterday's loss to the Titans. He missed 7 weeks earlier this season after straining his left hamstring. That's the latest news and sport.
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2: 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It's 939. Bundy weather.
0: There is still the chance of a shower before the afternoon is out across Bundy, but it should be a dry night ahead tonight with a low of 15 degrees. Partly cloudy with a slight chance of a shower is the forecast for the next few days. 24 degrees the top tomorrow, 25 on Wednesday. And for Nexus Pools, the best pools in Bundy, tomorrow's UV reading could hit 5, which is moderate, but some protection recommended. So slip, slop, slap, seek and slide. And Think Like Trace is now worth $5,020. You get two chances to win big tomorrow morning at 7:20 and 8:05 with Maddie and Trace for breakfast on Hits 939.
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0: Eureka! It's Maroon 5 and SZA on Bundy's Hits 939. New music from Sonny Federa up soon, featuring Libby Unka on vocals, his latest one called Let Me Be In Your Arms. It is Brendo with you for the drive home. Thanks for letting me bum a ride. The footy tipping. I have been done dirty on the weekend. Only three did I get right. Trace only got four. Maddie and Brett both got five. So Maddie's happy now. He's finally caught me. He's talking with Trace as though there's no competition left there, that it's just her he's got to catch. She's 5 points ahead of him. So I'm still going to give him a run for his money. I'll give it a try. This week, you could get yourself that $100 bistro voucher at Sugarland Tavern just by getting your tips in. Got to do it by Thursday night. The Eels and the Panthers will be kicking off round 21 of the NRL. Hits 939's $5,000 phrase that pays. I am about to make a phone call for it. If your phone rings and I ask you what your favourite radio station is, tell me the phrase that pays, which is...
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1: You know what? Although it wasn't spot on in the spirit of the game, because we do love having more winners on Hits in 26, it is all yours. Congratulations, you've just won $100.
2: No worries. Thank you so much.
1: Absolutely, my pleasure. Have yourself an awesome Monday evening.
2: Yeah, you too. Thank you.
1: The phrase that pays, thanks to Aussie Bundaberg. 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We'll be making another call tomorrow morning, Maddie and Trace, after 8 a.m. Write it down. Remember it. 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

0: Hits 93.9, the home of Maddie and Trace for the Hits Breakfast Show, weekday mornings. This morning, they were talking about maybe leaving us on our lonesome in the mornings to go and run a business up north, an adults-only resort.
1: Is there any amount floating around? Could you and I pool our money?
2: Yeah, no, they don't put an amount. I think it's expressions of interests at this point in time. It also has an oceanfront pool. Spa,
1: yep.
2: A wellness precinct. Oh, Downward Dog would be a bit different, wouldn't it, if it was clothing optional?
1: No, if you're doing Downward Dog, you always put pants on.
2: There's one thing that's...
1: where you are.
2: Yeah, I don't know if yoga and nude go hand in hand. It's also supported by Grand Pavilion, dining terraces, a commercial kitchen.
1: I could be the cook there.
2: A bar.
1: I could do the bartending. No, you've done bartending. That's your domain.
2: A gym.
1: Sure, mate.
2: What are you going to be doing? A massage and treatment room.
1: I'll get that.
2: You'll get the massage.
1: Yeah, not give.
2: There's a library.
1: Nah.
2: There's games room. And there's guests facilities.
1: I don't mind it. Would we put our brand, Maddie and Trace, Turtle Sands Resort, whatever it was called?
2: Yeah, we could have our little buddy.
1: Little bit middler and a bumper sticker.
2: Put it on your nudie bits if you're feeling a bit overwhelmed.
1: The stickers aren't that big, mate.
0: Maddie and Trace, back for Hits Brekkie, 6 a.m. tomorrow morning. Ariana Grande's new one up next, Hate That I Made You Love Me. Not a problem that many of us have. You're on Hits.
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0: Bundy's Best Music Hits 939. There it is. Calvin Harris with Ellie Goulding doing the vocal thing to wrap us up for Monday. Bundy's Big Monday Arvo is done and dusted. Big congrats to Helena of Svenson Heights and Grace from Bagarra. They both won themselves $100 instant cash today playing the Hits 939 $5,000 phrase that pays. Now look, the phrase that pays is...
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0: 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Will and Woody next. Thanks very much for joining me this afternoon. I'm Brendo. Keep it turned up to 11 and happy thoughts.
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2: 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This is your news now.
13: Hello, I'm Makana Carr. A Victorian woman facing terrorism offences has been freed on bail. Rayan Al-Houli has been in custody for 2 months after being charged with being a member of a number of terrorist organisations as well as entering a declared area. A Melbourne magistrate has released her, saying the risk deaths to the community is low. There's been a fresh round of airstrikes in Iran following the death of another US service member. Iran has been firing on other Gulf countries and tankers in the Strait of Hormuz. The President, Donald Trump, again claiming Tehran's military has been decimated.
14: They've got some missiles, they've got some drones, they've got some manufacturing ability, not much. We control the Strait, they don't control anything. So we'll see what happens, but we hit them very hard again tonight.
13: Broadcaster and former Senator Darren Hinch has been farewelled at a state funeral in Melbourne. Ray Martin says the 82-year-old was born with a megaphone for a voice, and there was nothing subtle about him.
15: Only one other thing extra, I think, that he would have demanded today, and that's a standing ovation. So let's give it to Hinch. As we say this last goodbye, please, a standing ovation for Hinch. Thank you.
13: And Andy Burnham is expected to be sworn in as the new British Prime Minister later today. His election ends a months-long political saga after former PM Sir Keir Starmer lost the confidence of his own party amid bad polling and poor local election results.
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13: Adelaide is keen to have Darcy Fogarty available for Thursday night's home game against Collingwood, so the club is off to the AFL Tribunal tonight to challenge his three-match ban for striking. And in the NRL, Dean Young has been appointed permanent coach of St George Illawarra. The Dragons have reportedly appointed the former premiership-winning coach as head coach until at least the end of 2028, 3 months after putting him in charge on an interim basis. That's the latest news and sport.
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2: 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It's 939, Bundy weather.
0: It's looking like a dry night ahead for Bundaberg tonight, and it's going to be cooler than last night, yet warmer than tomorrow night, dropping to a low of 15. Partly cloudy with a slight chance of a shower for the next couple of days. 24 the top tomorrow, 25 on Wednesday. 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And think like Trace is now worth $5,020. 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

0: How did your parents tell you, though? Like, as if your parents didn't say, like, when you were hooking up with this guy, we knew that family.
1: Well, funny story. He partnered a friend of mine to our formal, to my formal, and my dad recognized him because my dad and his dad used to play football together. That's how he found out he was going to the same station as I was, and we sort of just started talking and then got together. So, yeah, went 36,000 Ks away to meet someone who was only 45 minutes down the road.
0: Bloody hell. Do you reckon your dads, like, worked together to try and hook you guys up so then they could be mates for longer?
1: Oh, look, it wouldn't surprise me. Liam is like the son he never had.
0: Yeah. What are your thoughts on getting our kids together, Wilbur?
2: Our girls?
0: No, you've got a boy now.
3: Yeah, they're into it. Well, no, if the girls are into it,
0: that's true. No, that's true. What are your thoughts?
3: No.
0: Fair enough.
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5: Hello, I'm Michaela Carr. Bail today for a Victorian woman facing terrorism offences. Rayan El Houli has been in jail since being charged with being a member of a number of terrorist organisations as well as entering a declared area. A Melbourne magistrate agreed to release her today, saying she's a low risk to the community. The Minister for Multicultural Affairs, Anne Ali, has told the ABC it's a difficult case for her to comment on.
6: I want to just assure all Australians that we have really good security agencies who undertake really thorough checks.
5: The PM has condemned Pauline Hanson's latest comments on immigration, saying political leaders should be talking Australia up rather than running it down. Media identity and former Senator Darren Hinch has been remembered as a voice for the voiceless. At a state funeral in Melbourne, Hinch's third wife, Jackie Weaver, provided a pre-recorded tribute which acknowledged all the women in his life.
7: And in the immortal words of Steven Spielberg, we're going to need a bigger boat.
5: Animal detection cameras will soon be installed on the Monero Highway south of Canberra. The trial uses AI technology to spot animals and alert oncoming drivers with smart signage. And 1 million fans are expected to pack the streets of Madrid when Spain's World Cup squad arrives home with a prestigious trophy after beating Argentina 1-0 in extra time. The players will be paraded around the city in an open-top bus before they return for a ceremony at the town square.
4: Cash for scrap. Archon Metals Recycling. 16 Steptoe Street, Bundy East. It's 939. Your sport now.
5: The AFL Tribunal is sitting tonight to hear Adelaide's challenge against Darcy Fogarty's 3-match suspension. He's been banned for striking after a tackle on Sydney's Harry Cunningham. And in the NRL, a new era for the Dragons, with Dean Young appointed permanent head coach until 2028 after stepping in as interim coach early this season. And Manly superstar Tom Trbojevic has a low-grade strain to his right hamstring and will miss Sunday's match against the Sharks. That's the latest news and sport.
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0: 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Hits 939, Bundy weather.
1: It's looking like a dry night ahead for Bundaberg tonight, and it's going to be cooler than last night, yet warmer than tomorrow night, dropping to a low of 15. Partly cloudy with a slight chance of a shower for the next couple of days. 24 the top tomorrow, 25 on Wednesday. And for Nexus Pools, the best pools in Bundy, tomorrow's UV reading could hit 5, which is moderate, but the sun protection is still recommended, so slip, slop, slap so you can slide. And think like Trace is now worth $5,020. You get two chances to win big tomorrow morning at 7:20 and 8:05 with Maddie and Trace for breakfast on Hits 939.
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1: It is Will and Woody. Hope you're having a wonderful drive home. We're here for Yui Woods finalising my DJ tour.
2: Yeah.
1: I think we've had enough entries, to be honest.
2: There's a lot.
1: I've heard enough.
2: There's a lot.
1: I've heard enough.
2: So, we definitely need to start locking some of these events in. But before I do that, I actually have some questions to ask you. I don't get much FaceTime with you when you're over there in Europe.

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0: It's Will and Woody. Hope you're having a wonderful drive home. Woods, this is currently my favorite thing that's going on in this show. It's these night vision goggles of yours.
1: Yeah.
0: Please give me an update.
1: Okay. So just to recap for those that have just joined us, I've purchased night vision goggles for reading a book at night when I'm in bed with my partner, Mim. I don't want to interrupt her with light in the room. That is such appropriate music. Perfect. So I'm just thinking when I read a book in bed, night vision goggles on. But here's the thing, Wilbur. I wanted to try that on the weekend, but I'm having some issues formatting the SD card. I don't want to bore people with the tech, but obviously I want to film it. You can film with the night vision goggles. So I want to film my first attempt to show everyone how I go when I go to read a book next to my partner. So I haven't tried that yet because I can't film them. But my wife had some friends over on Friday night and I went to a movie. And when I got back from the movie, I walked in holding my little case of night vision goggles and I had a crowd, Will. There was girls there and I was like, guys, who wants to see my night vision goggles? Now, naturally they light up. Mim hated this because all of a sudden I've taken all the attention. She was, enjoying her D&Ms, catching ups with her mates. Full takeover from me. I was like, let's try the night vision goggles. I want to show you all. Let's turn all the lights off. So spent the next minute or so going around the house, making sure it was completely pitch black, which I realized was kind of weird for everyone apart from me, because then all of a sudden Mim and her mates are just sitting in complete darkness while I'm effectively walking around the room being like, wow, this is unbelievable. I was looking outside. I saw a possum outside, which looked terrifying as well because the eyes are all lit up, which was wild. I could see the cat outside. And so effectively Mim's mates...
0: That was awesome, man.
1: It's so... Because it's awesome for me, but Mim's mates are just sitting in pitch black. So then I was like, I want to get you guys involved. Does anyone want to go? And one of Mim's mates goes... Oh, it's BS. Like, I don't reckon they even work that well. And she says this when they're all sitting in black. And I was like, no, they're actually amazing. And she was like, no. I reckon they're crap. I don't reckon you can see us at all. I reckon you're lying to us. I'm going to flash you my boobs.
0: Right.
1: So I didn't say anything at that point. I was just like, I had a bit of a giggle to myself. And then obviously, so she's sitting there in pitch black, right? So no one can tell if she... It was a really wild moment.
0: You're such a child.
1: Naturally, my eyes swept over, clear as day. They were out.
0: Right.
1: So I just want to confirm, they work incredibly well. Not blurry at all. Like, couldn't have been clearer. Like, it's my night vision goggles are in 4D or whatever, or 4G.
0: Was she 4D? You mean 4K?
1: 4K.
0: Was she laughing?
1: She was laughing, and it was a very quick whoop whoop, and then so I was like, oh, kind of blurry, and then all the other girls are saying, what happened, and I was like, very blurry, but I think she may have got her bosoms out, and then she was laughing, and then everyone else had a turn with the goggles as well. It's a party.
0: I didn't say everyone else had a turn flashing you. Mim? Did you talk to Mim about it afterwards?
1: No, surprisingly enough.
0: You didn't tell her.
1: It didn't come up. No, well, she knows that they popped out, but I didn't think it was worth a rehashing when the friends had left. But Wilbur, just before we finish,
0: so does this girl know or not that you clearly saw what she presented?
1: Yeah, I confirmed it, but the only slight tweak on the truth I said was like, well, kind of blurry. Wasn't blurry at all. I don't want to go into this too much because it makes me sound like a creep. I haven't been a creep at all here, I just want to say. Like, I did not.
0: At your wife's mates.
1: But I was
0: boobs in night vision goggles. No, but not creepy at all.
1: I thought she was joking.
0: On paper.
1: I thought she was joking.
0: Clean as a whistle.
1: I would be a creep if I said, oh, night vision goggles on. Who wants to flash me their boobs? Creep. Huge creep alert there, right? That did not happen. And I cannot stress that enough. But I don't think any of them realize that the night vision goggles are at a certain zoom as well. Anyway, I'm not going to talk about them anymore. I just wanted to bring that up as that's the update on the night vision goggles. I think it confirms that I have got myself some phenomenal night vision goggles. As soon as I format the SD card, I'm going to try and read a book next to my wife. I'm going to film it so all of you are going to see on our socials how that goes. But Will, I just want to pitch one thing at you.
0: I'm glad you weren't recording.
1: Me too, mate.
0: Can I ask the girls in the team what they think about this?
1: Sure.
2: You are disgusting.
1: Why am I disgusting?
0: Yeah.
1: I'm sorry, but if I got nude right now, are you disgusting?
2: I didn't ask you to do that.
1: I didn't ask her! Point proven!
0: No, you're disgusting. You get nude right now.
1: That's my whole... Not fair.
0: You're a freak, mate.
1: Not fair.
0: You're a freak.
1: Not fair.
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8: For your Monday night, it's Chat GNT with Georgie and Tom. Cheers, guys.
9: Cheers.
8: Where would you rather be on a Monday?
9: Just with us.
8: Absolutely.
9: Hopefully and giving you a little lull.
8: Yeah, getting you through your Monday. Monday can be a sad one, but not tonight, mate. The lulls keep on coming.
9: Yep.
8: Massive show. We've got a segment called Are You Saying Something? It's life's little conundrums. And you usually run this one.
9: I do. I come up with all of them. I throw them at you.
8: Yep.
9: But you want to take control this week.
8: I want to have a go. We'll switch it up. I've got a good one for you today.
9: Okay. Something my son did recently that I was very proud of him. I'm going to tell you the story, but I want to talk kind of about if it's okay to brag about your kids, because sometimes we feel like we shouldn't.
8: So yeah, it's kind of un-Australian to brag, isn't it?
9: Totally. We're all like, nah, you're terrible. Stay back in your corner.
8: Yeah. Tall poppy, right?
9: Tall poppy syndrome. If you're American, you're like, look at my kid.
10: So amazing.
9: Oh, my God. Top of the class. So we'll get into that soon.
8: All right. We're Chat GNT with Georgie and Tom.

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1: Hey, this is Chat GNT.
2: Just a bit of fun banter for your Monday night.
1: Hangover cures. What's your go-to?
2: I love a little chalky milkshake. I need milky beverages.
1: Oh, really? That's deranged.
2: You look really...
1: Because your tummy is a bit
2: my
1: sick.
2: Tummy.
1: My tummy's a bit sick, so milk? Really?
2: Well, I guess I'm just a milky kind of gal. I love like a deep fried thing, so hot chippies.
1: Oh.
2: You know, hot chips and dairy, I guess. I don't need like Coke or anything.
1: Hot chips, dip it in like a sundae or like a soft serve?
2: That is a thing, yeah.
1: Wow. Yeah, I'm pretty much the same. I think like if it's summer, it's something cold.
2: Oh, yeah.
1: So it's like something with ice in it, Gatorade. But
2: chalky
1: milk I could get around, like maybe a chocolate ice cream or a thick shake or something like that.
2: And you know the thing of having a Gatorade before you go to bed and they say that helps, that is so true.
1: Is it really?
2: Yeah. I did it back in the day. Now I can't be bothered. I just go to bed and go, I hope tomorrow's going to be all right. But you take 2 Nurofen and have a bottle of Gatorade when you get home that night and you'll feel way better the next day. The other one is, have you heard of the peach nectar?
1: Peach nectar?
2: No, it's called Bay Juice, and you can buy it from Woolies or Coles, and it's in what looks like a baby squishy pack, and it's like a peach nectar, and you down 2 of those the night before, and it's sold like that. It says it on there.
1: Hangover cure.
2: And so Jumbi, my husband, has put it to the test to the extreme. I was like, ew, why are you eating baby food? And he was like, no, this is peach nectar. Anyway.
1: He's blind drunk, come home from the pub watching the ice hockey, and he's slurping on some baby.
2: Yeah, like, put Elsie's food back in the cupboard, man.
1: That's for Elsie. What are you doing?
2: No, you do it before you start drinking.
1: Perfect.
2: And it's a...
1: Your peach load.
2: Your peach load.
1: Your pre-peach load.
2: So that's not really curing the hangover. It's kind of preventing.
1: You know how you do like a mimosa?
2: Oh, yeah.
1: Champagne with orange juice.
2: Yes.
1: I like that. Can you do a peach?
2: Probably.
1: Peach and champagne.
2: Yeah. You can do kick off like that.
1: Drink away your hangover.
2: Because there is something really unsexy about seeing a man suck on 2 of those.
1: I know, right?
2: And then be like, okay, now I'll have a beer. It's like, oh, you just really turned me off sucking on those things.
1: You see a bloke come out of the gym and he's sucking on a protein yogurt, and there's something really weird about a grown man sucking on anything.
2: Yeah.
1: Well, how about this? TikTok's migraine community. And there's a whole... That surprised me.
2: Migraine community?
1: There must be such a... There's a subset that just, you know, people suffer with migraines.
2: Uh-huh.
1: They reckon that there is a specific prescription for a migraine or even like a hangover cure. And it is, drum roll, the large McDonald's fries and a large Coca-Cola.
2: There you go.
1: It's a cure for a headache / hangover.
2: So that's almost, so I guess I'd get the Macca's milkshake and the fries.
1: Yeah.
2: But that's, yeah.
1: It's exactly what we think. It's something salty to like replace the salts that you've probably weed out.
2: Yes.
1: And then something cold and refreshing.
2: There you go.
1: I love this story, but it says in bold, this is not medical advice.
2: Oh, good. I'm glad they finished with that.
1: And this is a disclaimer we should have on our show all the time.
2: Totally. Yeah.
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0: Yes, that's right. ChatGNT with Georgie and Tom down for another week. Thanks for tuning in.
1: Yeah, thanks. And if you could throw us a little like on our socials, Instagram or TikTok or on the actual platforms you're listening to us on and give us a little comment, a follow, that'd be great.
0: I want to leave you with a little titty bit.
1: Oh, love these.
0: Little titty bit. I thought this was very sweet. I often bring you like gross, funny, weird.
1: Some are so bad that we've recorded them and they can't air in the podcast. I said we need to have subscribers and then they'll get those ones.
0: Yeah, maybe we do some sort of subscriber only.
1: And it's a sick bunch of people who are like, oh, give me that.
0: Yeah,
1: oh,
0: my yeah. mates. So for 10 years, an elderly man listened to his late wife's voicemail every day.
1: Oh.
0: When it was accidentally deleted, 11 telecom engineers worked for 3 days to recover it. This gave me some chills because it's quite nice. After losing his wife, Rudy, to stomach cancer in 2003. I don't know why it's important.
1: Can
0: to mention
1: I just
0: Alistair
1: say,
0: died.
1: You think just... I bring this podcast down? What is this doing?
0: Let's talk cancers, guys. Not important.
1: It's meant to be feel good. We're meant to be in the feel good category.
0: Feel good help category. Anyway, lost his wife in 2003. He found comfort in simple daily ritual. For more than a decade, he would put on the voicemail that she had recorded years earlier, mm-hmm. and he would listen to that over and over again. Oh. But during a routine system update, the voicemail was accidentally deleted.
1: Oh, my gosh.
0: And you know, like, elderly people aren't very good with tech as well.
1: Totally.
0: So he, you know, my mum's beside herself when she needs to do an iPad update.
1: Oh, yeah. But even I don't love an iPad update.
0: Oh,
1: you're
0: really?
1: Like, where's this move to? What's that? Oh, it worked better before. And yeah. then the next day you forgot what the old one was like.
0: So times that by 10.
1: Oh, yeah.
0: You know. So he was quite devastated and he contacted the telecom company, fearing he'd lost it forever, right? I mean, your wife's gone, but then you
1: now
0: got a reminder.
1: Now her voicemail's gone, yeah.
0: But 11 of them worked it on it. They searched night and day. It took them a while, but against all odds, they found the recording and restored it.
1: Oh, thank goodness.
0: How good.
1: What country is that in?
0: This was in Yorkshire, actually.
1: Oh,
0: West
1: the English
0: Yorkshire.
1: Are nice.
0: And he... They surprised him and actually played it on the radio for him live. Like they called him up and played it. And then they gave him like a hard copy, like on CD, so it could always have it. So there you go. There's a nice little sweet reminder.
1: There you go. We're not all about gross tidbits. Titbits.
0: No, that's in the next episode.
1: Okay. We'll get back to that next time.
0: That's a wrap for ChatGNT. So don't forget, you can grab us anytime by downloading the iHeart app for free and searching ChatGNT.
1: Thanks, guys.
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1: Yeah, I'm feeling a bit better than I did yesterday. I've had a bit more sleep yesterday.
2: But, I think you got a numb arm as well.
1: Yeah, I think I've got a pinched nerve in my neck, or my fingers are numb, my arm's dead, but that doesn't stop me from trying to win you guys $4,880 coming up.
2: We might have to turn you into the $6 million woman.
1: Oh, you reckon?
2: Just start changing body parts for robot
1: imagine
2: bits or something.
1: That. I'll get some new arms.
2: Yeah. Imagine you had super strength with maybe, robot arms.
1: Maybe a new rack.
2: Up to you.
1: Yeah. You can't see. Yeah, Trace, get a new rack.
2: Finally.
1: I've been wondering when she's getting a new one of them. A new bear. No.
2: Your bosom's your choice.

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0: dishwasher, I'll go and do some stuff. She just follows me around for that moment that I sit on the lounge. She knows it's mama's nap time. So she gets on there. I get my little Broncos throw. I throw it over my legs and she just gets right beside me. You know, okay. And she loves that time. But it is good for you, except sometimes during the night she'll come up for pats too in the bed. But then some nights when I can't sleep, I'm patting her to try and, you know, de-stress. She gets the shites, walks to the end of the bed and goes, like that. 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
0: You sleep inside. You sleep on the
1: you
0: bed.
1: You get everything provided for you. Now I need a little pat the night time. You're giving me the huff.
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0: Will and Woody, you're either up early, up late, or maybe still out. Maybe you're heading back to your house and a former reality star is coming over to have a great time with you.
1: Ooh, that would be really exciting.
0: Yeah, one of us has been in that situation before.
1: We won't say which one, though. The question is, if that former reality star is coming over to your house,
0: yeah.
1: And I had to bring up Sharon again, but are you going to have a shower?
0: Did you?
1: Do you? What? You might. Why would you make it specific? We're having fun before. My wife might be up.
0: That's true.
1: Because, you know, we have a young child. If you're up, hun, I'll be home soon. And Will's joking. All right. Let's crack into the best bits.
0: Will and Woody. Hits 939.

0: can't sleep?
1: It's Will and Woody keeping you up.
2: Judi Dench, Dame Judi Dench, has revealed that she used to do something pretty sick with dead rats when she was a teenager, which...
3: Actual dead rats or...
2: Yeah, mate, actual dead rats.
3: A dead rat is a term for something else as well.
2: Ah, very good. No, not referring to dead rat or the that kind of slang. I'm talking about an actual dead rat. And I'm not going to say what she did. I'm going to get Dame Judi Dench to do it herself. This is on a podcast, BBC's This Natural Life, and Judy reveals what she did with dead rats.
4: The boys used to play cricket in the garden, always batting the balls over into the other gardens. And there was a lady called Miss Lazenby, and she never gave us the balls back. And once the boys found a dead rat, and they parcelled it up, and they said, "Judy, will you just go round and put this through Miss Lazenby's door?" So I did go and squeeze it through Miss Lazenby's door, saying, "Please give us our balls back."
5: It was a message tied round the dead rat.
4: Yes.
5: And did they ever get their balls back? Probably not.
4: I doubt we ever. I don't think we're allowed to play cricket again.
2: Dead rat in a mailbox. I mean, I think it's good stuff. I think it's good stuff. I think, firstly,
3: you'd find it good stuff if there was a dead rat in your mailbox with a message tied around it.
2: No, but I'd always give the balls back. If you're a neighbour out there who's not throwing the balls back, give the balls back, okay? And if you don't, you're going to get dead rats in your mailbox.
3: It's so true. But it's so easy, isn't it?
2: It's so easy. It's so easy. And I think the punishment matched the crime. Dead rat in your mailbox. Now, again, this just shook me because I just couldn't imagine Judi Dench putting a dead rat into a mailbox. But it got me thinking, Will.
3: Yeah.
2: I just feel like when you do have a dead animal, a lot of the time you don't know what to do with it. Like you just have this now lifeless body. And sure, a lot of people throw it in the bin. But I think you can get a little bit creative with what you do with a dead rat or a dead animal. And I'd love to know on 131065, what did you do with the dead animal? Specifically, what did you do with the dead rat? I think if we get more dead rat stories, because Will, obviously there was a rat that died in my house late last year. We decided to have a funeral on the radio show, and then we cremated it. We got a little bit of audio of this is Sean here who gave a eulogy at our on air funeral. Go to Shane here.
6: Yeah, sad day today, obviously, hearing that the rat had died. It's an honourable way to go out, being locked in the TV unit, you know, it could have been worse. He could have died down the sewers. It's a nice place to go. I'd say he was nice and warm in your house. Yep. Poor rat. But it's actually just ruined my day, honestly.
2: So that was quite beautiful what we did. But I remember when I was younger, we had some fish that died, and Dad obviously didn't want the kids knowing that the fish had died, so... Dad said, "I'm going to move the fish outside into a bucket so they get some fresh water." And miraculously, those fish came back to life. It was only years later that I realized that Dad just got some real living fish and replaced them to make me feel better about the fact that the fish didn't die. It was actually genius. We've had a number of calls on this radio show of people with dead pets in their freezers.
3: Yeah, that's right. I think there was a call I remember, or this actually might have been a friend of mine whose dad was leaving to go overseas and the dog died.
2: Uh-huh.
3: And no one else was in the house and he didn't know what to do with it.
2: Yeah.
3: He put the dog in the freezer and didn't tell the family because he was in such a rush. And then one of the girls got home to go and get some mice out of the freezer and lo and behold, a dog was in there.
2: Yeah. Yeah. So... Again, I just think it's a practical thing that happens. You don't know what to do with the dead animal. So 131065 is the number. I don't want to hear bin or buried. I think, you know, they're standard. I'm sure a lot of cases go that way. But outside of that, what did you do with the dead animal?
3: I've got a pretty horrific story about a bird.
2: Okay.
3: Which I'm happy to share up next.
2: Maybe have a think about like that during the song and just how hectic it is.
3: No, it's fine.
2: Okay, great.
3: We're talking dead animal. It's all in the vein of dead animal.
2: Oh, beautiful.
3: It's going to be with your nose.
2: It's feel good radio, Will. It's feel good radio.
0: It's Will and Woody. 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
5: Well, this couple, they decided, they're married, they decided to go on a hike. They got lost along the way.
3: Yeah.
5: Deciding to conserve their energy, they arrived at a ravine and having little food to spare... they slept their first night. This is not just a couple of hours. This is 6 days.
7: Oh, they really botched it. They must have had more water than we had.
5: No, they did not. They drank their own urine.
7: Ooh.
5: Can I ask you? I guess the answer is yes. Would you drink your own urine to survive?
7: Life and death?
5: Yeah.
7: 100%.
5: Would you drink each other's or your own?
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7: Where would you be at? Would you want to drink your urine? Do you want to drink Mark's? Like, what's going on here?
5: 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Okay. But, yeah, preferably, I guess.
7: Imagine someone just tuned in at that point, like, without any context around
5: what
7: it.
5: Are they talking
7: do you
5: about?
7: Want to drink Mark's urine or you want to drink your own? And they're thinking, I don't know what this show's all about. Quite frankly, I don't like it.
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2: Right now it is. Can you hear at 13 1065 if you can tell the difference between beer and soft drink based on the sound of the can opening word?
3: Can you hear it? Can you hear it? Can you hear it?
4: Angela is hogging the limelight here. No one else has played because Angela is on a heater. Angela, you're locked in your four cans before the song. We opened the fifth can. You said it was soft drink. Now I always say this, Angela. Do you want to change your decision or are you happy to continue locking in soft drink?
5: Well, I don't do that. Keep it with soft drink.
4: Sorry, Ange, it was a beer.
2: Sorry.
4: Lovely to chat to you, though. Ange, yes, you're a legend.
5: We nearly got there.
4: See you,
2: Ange. Nice to meet you, Ange.
4: Okay, let's go to Ryan here. G'day, Ryan.
6: How are we?
4: We're bloody good, mate. Is that an accent I detect there, Ryan?
6: English accent, you can hear there, mate. English.
4: English accent, you little beauty. Don't mean to stereotype,
2: Suffering your jocks, Ryan. Go Argentina. Go Argentina.
4: That's hit close to home to Ryan. Sorry about that, mate. All right, shall we open your first can to cleanse the mood?
6: Let's go.
4: All right, here we go.
6: Soft drink.
4: Just like your soccer team, that is a loss. That was a beer. Sorry, Ryan.
2: Nice.
4: Thanks.
2: Sorry, mate. Ryan feels. See you, Ryan.
4: Sorry, Ryan. Hey, four more years. You'll bounce back. Let's go to Jacob here. Like, what? They always say, it's coming home. Why do they always say
2: it's what? Well, because football started there.
4: Got it. Jacob, you want to play Can You Hear It?
7: Yeah, for sure.
4: Righto, here we go, mate. Here's can number one.
7: Yeah, soft drink, mate. Lock it in.
4: Bang, Jacob.
7: Bang.
4: With the utmost confidence, Jacob.
7: What I lack in skill, ability and knowledge, I make up in raw confidence.
4: Well said, mate. Well said. You should be in sales. All right, here we go. Can number two, Jacob. Let's do it.
7: I'm going to go with beer.
4: There's that confidence, Jacob. That was a beer, my friend. Two from two. Here we go. What do you do with yourself, Jacob?
7: I work in concrete, so basically at a quarry here in Melbourne.
4: Oh, did you hesitate there?
7: Yeah, look, it's a bit of a long title, so it's just easier to say working concrete.
4: Yeah, fair. Totally fair enough. No, give us your title. Go. Just give
7: Don't
4: us the full
7: mouth. People, so.
4: Nah, Boris, go. What's the full title?
7: Site supervisor at a concrete dispatch plant.
4: Struth almighty.
7: So I get to watch the magic happen. Bit of grey gold.
4: You just watch. As they call you it. You watch concreting happen.
7: I don't do much of it. we just make it and send it out and sell it.
4: That's great stuff, Jacob.
2: Supervisor. That's a good way to be. That's what producers are, basically. They're just supervisors. Stand around and watch.
7: 100%, mate. They've got to figure it out.
4: Hey, watch the grey gold in the studio, Wilbur.
2: All right. That's right, mate.
4: The grey gold. All right, mate. Can number three. Here it comes.
7: Okay. That's a tough one. I'm inclined to say beer, but I'm going to go with soft drink.
4: Jacob, yes!
2: Yes, Jake.
4: What do you mean you're inclined to say beer, but you've got to say soft drink?
7: I've got a little bit of a strategy. I'm not going to give it away. If you're good at something, you don't give it away for free. So
4: good call.
7: I'm going to keep that one under my belt. But
4: good call.
7: Don't
4: moz yourself. Okay, so can number four. Here we go.
7: Beer.
4: Gee whiz, he's done it again.
2: Yes, Jake.
4: This thing that you're doing, Jake, are you doing it for every can, this methodology that you're using?
7: Yeah, yeah, for sure, man. You know, you got to take each one as it comes and just go on my gut feeling a bit.
4: Righto. Okay, let's go.
2: There is a strategy. There isn't a strategy, Jake, because I thought you said you had a strategy and now you're just saying you're going with your gut feel.
7: Look, it is going with my gut, but there's a little bit of a strategy. There's something, yeah.
4: All right, gut engine.
2: Yeah, you're making no sense, Jake.
4: It's making no sense at all.
7: Boys, just keep cracking the cans.
4: All right. Yeah, fair enough. Can 5, here it goes.
7: What I lack in knowledge and ability, I make up for in confidence, all right? Don't start questioning me.
4: All right, here's number 5.
7: Yeah, it's going to have to be soft drink.
4: Oh, my Lord. He's done it again. All right. Wow. Let's keep moving. The supervisor. The concrete supervisor. Can number...
2: Yes. Do we push him over the traffic?

0: Okay. Far out. You really threw me a curveball there. Beer.
1: Let's go to traffic and ads. Let's go to traffic and ads. Wow. He's just had a go for can number 6, which would equal him with Joe Jonas of the Jonas Brothers. Jacob, stay with us. Everyone's getting their hit of traffic. We find out. Have you got can 6 right up next on Will and Woody?
2: Hits 939.

0: And they're working. It's Will and Woody keeping you up.
1: You and I play Battle of the Gens, mm-hmm. usually with junior producer Annalise.
2: Yes, who is a Gen Z, so younger than us.
1: Yes.
2: We try and see who's more in touch with pop culture.
1: Yeah.
2: But Wilbur, just to prove that we are the supreme generation.
1: Worth mentioning we're both millennials, by the way.
2: That is, if it's not obvious. Yeah. Today we'll be having a little challenge with, these aren't baby boomers. These are two people that are part of, two women that are part of the silent generation, Wilbur.
1: Yeah, that's right. So these are the guys before baby boomers. They're both grannies.
2: Yep.
1: You might know them as Granny Bingo. You might know them from another cuppa with Granny Bingo every Thursday, which you can see on ABC and iView. I'm sure you guys have seen them on the socials. Granny Bingo playing Battle of the Gens right now. Hello.
3: Over to your microphone.
2: Hello. Maureen, Edith, we're big fans.
1: Hello.
2: We're big fans.
1: Edith and Maureen, wow. Both here. God, I don't know how you'll go with the headphones over the hair.
4: There you go.
5: The hair comes off.
4: That's right.
2: How's your morning been, ladies?
5: It's been all right. You know, we had a busy one at the home. Prune juice morning, the buffet this morning. So it was quite a busy one all day. I've been zipping all over the place.
6: If the line for the prune juice wasn't enough, the line for the toilet after.
1: Yeah, that's right. Yeah,
2: well, I'm glad you've been cleansed before coming into the studio.
5: Thank you so much. I'm a big fan. You know, I once had a little Woody.
2: Oh, did you?
5: Yes, I did. Very sad. I lost my Woody a long time ago.
1: Oh, dear.
5: My little push cat named Woody, of course.
1: Oh, yeah.
2: Oh, I'm sorry.
5: Yeah,
2: I'm
5: he got stuck in the automatic doors at the supermarket.
2: It happens.
5: Got the end snipped off him. Yeah.
2: My Woody got chopped off.
6: No, but it is a thrill to be here. I'm sorry. I just want to say, be
1: thanks,
6: earnest
1: Maureen.
6: And serious here because I've listened to your show for a long time.
1: Guys, a little bit before, because we're going to do Battle of the Gens with you. We'll do that up next. But I know that you guys are obviously famous, first of all, for doing your Granny Bingo,
5: which is
1: really cool.
5: Thank you.
1: So that's how things started off, going along. How long has it been going for?
5: Oh, 11 years we've been hosting it now.
1: Oh, cool.
6: Yeah. We just celebrated 10 years in Melbourne once a month, you know, and we do it on a Monday night and people, you know, it's Monday, can't come. But they keep coming.
1: Of course they do. And what are some of your iconic Granny Bingo calls, Maureen?
6: Oh, well, we've got
5: 11.
6: Legs 11. Is Rhonda Birchmore,
5: our favourite singer, isn't she?
6: Fabulous.
5: Sexy young woman. You'd like her, Woody.
2: I do. Like, I've got a poster of her on the wall.
1: Yeah. What's number 8 in your bingo?
5: One fat lady.
6: Mm-hmm.
5: Maureen. It's good fun.
2: 46.
5: 46. Don't touch Grandpa's stick. Yeah. He needs it to walk.
1: 32?
5: 32.
6: 3 and 2 is 32. I don't have one for that, so why don't you?
1: There you go. Very good. Nice.
5: It's kind of improv that's kept us fresh for 12
1: years. Yeah, it's good. It's crisp. There was a test. Very good. Mm-hmm. All right, well, let's go to a song. We're going to play Battle of the Gens up next. Mm-hmm. New episodes of Another Couple with Granny Bingo every Thursday. You can watch on the ABC. iView, YouTube, listen on the ABC Listen app, wherever you want to get the guys. Right up next, though, they are going to stick around for a very special edition of Battle of the Gens. Woods, we're going to be playing on behalf of the millennials.
5: Mm-hmm.
1: You guys are the silent generation.
5: I'm silent in the streets, boomer in the sheets.
6: She's got it. She's still got it.
1: All right. You guys are going to be representing them, and we're going to find out which generation is most out of touch
5: on the other side.
1: Stick around. We've got Granny Bingo with Will and Woody playing Battle of the Gens up next.
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0: replace your Z's with W's. It's Will and Woody keeping you up.
1: Woods, we've got a very, very special edition of Battle of the Gens. Mm. Normally, it's you and I competing as millennials with Annalise. Mm. She's a Gen Z.
2: What are you? You're millennials.
1: We're millennials. Yes. Granny Bingo are going to be playing this week. As you can hear, we've got Edith and Maureen in the studio playing on behalf of the silent generation.
3: Finally.
2: The forgotten.
3: Finally, the
2: forgotten
3: silent generation gets heard.
4: Yep. Leave Benny alone.
5: It's Will and Woody's Battle of the Gens.
6: Do we feel like ladies first, that you guys...
3: Shall we ask one first?
6: Yeah, you ask
3: one.
6: All
3: right, here we go. Here go. Can it, may I?
2: Yeah, you do it. No, that's fine.
3: Which Australian television personality used to threaten to jump out of the screen and rip children's arms off?
2: It's not Daryl Summers.
3: Not Daryl Summers. This would have been,
2: 1970s.
3: Early 70s.
2: I can give you a clue if you want.
6: Yeah, please.
2: They were formative when TV went to colour in Australia.
1: Is Bert Newton still floating around? Is it too early for Bert?
6: I think too soon for Bert. I'm thinking that Graham Kennedy. Did the King threaten to rip people's
3: arms? I mean,
2: I would imagine so.
3: But it was Auntie Jack.
2: Auntie Jack.
1: Auntie Jack.
2: A bit of education for
1: you. There
2: Auntie
1: you go. Jack.
3: Why okay. would you put you that much. On television?
2: Which TV show had this banger as its theme tune? He used to give me
3: roses. Oh,
2: been
3: this
2: a long
3: takes
2: time
3: me
2: since
3: back.
2: This was played on radio. If ever.
3: Should we give them some clues?
6: Please.
3: Oh, come on, Mrs. Oh, Doreen, what have you done with
1: me,
3: please?
1: Is it going to be like Days of Our Lives or something?
2: No. Australian.
6: Australian. Country Practice?
2: Closer.
1: You say country.
6: Golden Girls?
3: It was filmed.
2: But all women. It is all women.
3: All women. And it was filmed in Nunawading. Wow.
6: McLeod's Daughters?
1: Yes, the original McLeod's Daughters, I was going to say.
3: Ooh, you were close with the original, though. The original Prisoner.
2: Prisoner.
3: Which, of course.
1: Wentworth. Yes. There you go.
2: Right.
1: Wow, there you go.
3: And hello to Velma Lehman, who I know will be listening today. I hope you're well, Vel. I'll see you at the doctor's.
1: I hope they can find us on this side of the dial, because my mum struggles to find the FM. I don't know how you guys go about it.
2: What do you got for me?
1: What have we got for you? What does the acronym LGBTQI+ mean?
2: Well, we should be good at
3: this. Know this one. We've been...
2: Chat LGBT.
3: Chat GPT, yes.
2: Wonderful people.
3: It's a group of people. Some of them are fans of Kylie Minogue. Some of them have their Bunnings loyalty cards. And a lot of them vote Labour. And I don't know. That's all I can tell you about it.
2: They seem to be nice people.
1: Oh, that's nice. I think generally speaking, you've done it in a horrible roundabout way, but I think we all know what you're talking
2: about. That's our specialty.
3: All right. Next topic.
1: Oh, yeah.
2: Okay. Yep. All right.
3: History. Here we go.
6: Okay.
3: What date? I want the exact date that Australia moved to the decimal currency. Now, we've got a little clue for you.
1: Okay.
3: Here is from a government jingle.
2: Here we say, this is a modern government
7: jingle. In come the dollars, in come the cents, to replace the pounds and the shillings and the pence. Be prepared, folks, when the coins begin to mix.
1: Wow. I just can't believe that happened. You guys lived through that.
3: Oh, yes.
1: Wow.
3: You'd get pounds.
2: We just wrote things on pieces of paper.
1: And gave it to the check.
2: In the hopes that you had enough money when the time come for the bank manager to take it out.
6: Well, of course.
2: And I still write checks to this day.
1: Do you?
2: And all of them bounce. But I've got the product already.
3: Exactly. Yes.
6: Would you pay for your houses with a check?
3: Yeah. I paid for mine with change. I didn't...
2: Dug through the
3: I found some loose change in my purse and bought myself a terrace house.
2: So, you know, when did we get the dollar? You grew up with dollars.
1: It's maybe 60s.
3: It is.
6: 60s, nice.
1: God.
2: He can't help you right now.
3: I can give you a clue for the date.
1: Please.
3: It happened on a very romantic day of the year.
1: Oh, so it's Valentine's Day.
6: Mm-hmm. Okay, February 15.
2: No,
1: March 15, isn't it?
6: March 14. February 14.
1: February 14.
6: We're both great husbands. Yes. 1963.
2: No, so close.
3: Here we go. Shall we hear the rest of the jingle?
6: Yeah, please.
7: On the 14th of February,
3: 1966.
6: Yay!
2: You were pretty close.
1: Well Well done, you guys.
2: You'll never have old people in this game again.
3: There's a divide between
1: us. There's a divide.
3: But I think in coming on your show today, we've closed our gap a little bit.
6: I would hope so.
1: What do you think is the biggest difference or the biggest thing that has happened in your lifetime since you guys were born?
2: Well, the internet, that was pretty big.
1: Yeah. Yeah.
6: Do you use the internet now, Maureen?
2: Unintentionally.
1: Yeah.
2: You'll see I've got my Media Alert bracelet on here. Mostly it's for when I'm out at the pokies and I need to get home.
3: Yes. They're wonderful.
2: Yeah, they give me a sandwich and somewhere to sleep for the night and a cup of tea. Mm-hmm. So that's the internet I use. Yeah. It's a hack.
1: So you the know, internet.
2: Life hack.
1: Guys, thank you so much for coming
6: Thanks for having us.
1: It's been really good to have you in. Congratulations on your show. If you guys want to go and see the Granny Bingo Girls, can I say girls?
3: Yeah, whatever you like. You can call me whatever you like.
1: Another couple with Granny Bingo every Thursday. You can watch ABC iView, YouTube, or listen on the ABC Listen app. Thanks, guys.
2: See you again. Thanks for having us. Bye.
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0: Hey, ho, in the garden. 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
1: All right, you've heard the great man. If you want him, 13-1065, we'll take those calls. Up next, that's some of your best work, Will. That is some of your best. I can't get that out of my head. What an earworm.
2: Oh, my God.
1: Very sexy. Okay, great. Very hot.
2: Awesome.
1: Things couldn't be hotter. The thermostat is high, my friends. It's Will and Woody driving you home.
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1: Like, one of Molly's favourite thing is when I come home, like, she's all excited, you know, I'll go and unload the dishwasher, I'll go and do some stuff. She just follows me around for that moment that I sit on the land. She knows it's mama's nap time. So she gets on there, I get my little Broncos throw, I throw it over my legs and she just gets right beside me, you know, okay. And she loves that time. But it is good for you, except sometimes during the night she'll come up for pats too in the bed. But then some nights when I can't sleep, I'm patting her to try and, you know, de-stress. She gets the shites, walks to the end of the bed and goes, like that. I can see.
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1: You sleep inside. 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
2: 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You're giving me the huff.
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13: Good morning, Louise Nielsen here with your Bundaberg local news update. A foil boarder has been knocked off his board as a shark struck it from below at Moore Park Beach. The local says he came within centimetres of being bitten by the shark yesterday morning, writing on Facebook that it's a great reminder that the ocean belongs to sharks and that we are just visitors. Our local zoo is gearing up to offer new experiences for locals and visitors after dark. It comes as Alexandra Park Zoo has welcomed Tig, the spotted-tailed quoll. Bundaberg Mayor Helen Blackburn says there's more activity at night and it's a completely different experience.
14: So we've got quite a number of nocturnal animals within our zoo, and what we're looking at is starting night adventure tours. So these tours will be able to let people see the animals in their natural state at night time, because that's when they're most active, of course.
13: Sand nourishment works are underway at the Bagara foreshore. Sand will be moved to Bagara Beach to help protect the coastline from erosion, with revegetation works also forming part of the project. Locals are being told to expect temporary beach access restrictions near the worksite, some traffic changes, a boardwalk detour and limited parking near the boat ramp. And sports vouchers are back to ease the cost of living for Queensland families. You can apply for the $200 vouchers from next Monday through the Queensland State Government website. Minister for Sport Tim Mander says there's been an uptick in kids using the vouchers in the past year.
15: There's been a 30% increase in the number of girls that have taken the sports vouchers, and a 33% increase in the number of kids with a disability. That helps us reach our goal of making sure that sport can be available for all Queenslanders.
13: The Waves Falcons Rugby Union Club and Wildcats Futsal Club in Bundaberg are among the local sporting clubs accepting the vouchers.
0: Hits 939, National News, now.
11: Good morning, I'm Rob McLennan. The draft findings of a review into the death of Kumanjayi Little Baby will be released this morning. The Australian is reporting they show Northern Territory child protection workers failed to adequately respond to repeated signs of domestic violence in the five-year-old's home in the lead-up to her alleged murder in April. Britain's newest Prime Minister, Andy Burnham, has been officially sworn in.
16: I am acutely conscious that I am the sixth person in the last 10 years to walk up this street, the seventh Prime Minister since 2016.
11: Pilots on Qantas's international routes are planning industrial action over drawn-out pay negotiations. They're also demanding better conditions, including more notice for unexpected call-outs and 3 days off every 2 months that can't be cancelled. And former Attorney General Mark Dreyfus is calling for Australia to consider buffer zones outside synagogues and Jewish schools.
0: Four Walls Realty, specialising in all things sales. 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
11: Former Collingwood AFL coach Nathan Buckley's described his reaction to learning he'd missed out on Tassie's top job, telling Fox Footy he'll now focus on his assistant's gig at the Cats.
17: Went home, kicked the dog, threw the toys out of the cot, and and then woke up this morning and went to my job at Geelong.
11: In NRL, Dean Young's officially been given the Dragons head coaching role, edging out South's assistant coach Ben Hornby, and female tennis players will be forced to undergo mandatory biological sex testing.
0: Maddie and Trace, back in 30 seconds.
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19: Mostly sunny today and tomorrow with a top of 24 degrees. Too dark out there at the moment. See how it's looking. This morning for Bundy, 13.5 degrees. Feels like 11.6. 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Today's UV reading peaks at 5, which is still moderate. So remember, slip, slop, slap, seek and slide. The $5,000 phrase it pays is, hits 939, is my station. Write it down, remember it, and get ready to share in the cash from 8 this morning.
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19: Good morning. It's too hard to see how it's looking, but 13.5 degrees, 11.6, not too bad this morning.
21: Yeah, not freezing cold. You've got our undivided attention today. Of course, the World Cup wrapped up yesterday with Spain winning because, you know, it's been a long month of games that, you know, were on perfect times for us because, you know, we could watch it in the studio.
19: Yeah, it's like a big part of my life's now gone.
21: I know.
19: I've got a big void that I need to fill with other things.
21: Oh, do we need to talk? Is there any way I can help?
19: You've never been good in a tough spot for me, to be honest. You're not the person I would go to in a crisis, but I appreciate you pretending and panting to me this morning. But yeah, nah, all good, mate. All good.
21: Okie dokie, and you can't call me mate.
19: See, that's what I mean. You absolutely would be no good to me in a crisis.
21: Oh, think like Trace. We are playing twice. Once about 7:20, once after 8 yesterday, out of the 8, because it's gone down to match 4 words each time, out of the 8 words, I did not match one. But in my defence...
19: That is rough.
21: It is rough, but in my defence, these people didn't get through but played along at home. Jody got 2 out of 4, 3 out of 4. Elliot Heads Deb got 1 out of 4 and 2 out of 4.
19: Okay.
21: So they didn't play on air, but...
19: Is that just to make you feel better?
21: I've got to do something, bud. What else can a girl
19: do? You're like, sure, the people on air went terrible, but the other people that weren't playing, some of them did pretty good.
21: It's giving me a little bit of a glimmer in a dark, dark time at
19: the
21: moment.
19: I think the thing is, you can't get any worse. So that's good.
21: When you put it like that, you're right.
19: Like you can
21: I can't get -3.
19: You can equal the performance, but you can't get worse.
21: There you go.
19: So I'm sure you're going to do a little bit better today.
21: You always find the right words. Thank
19: Surely
21: you.
19: You'll get one.
21: I hope so.
19: We'll find out, though. Two plays. Think Like Trace after 7 and after 8. But next, we'll find out our songs for Pick the Hits. Britney Spears, Hits 939.

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2: 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And also, if you're looking for a job, the Moorpark Beach Tavern are hiring at the moment, looking for a duty manager. I reckon I could do that. I've applied for Harvey Norman Furniture.
0: Paul on the team.
2: I'm just trying to get out of this situation. Well, now I've spat all over myself.
0: Duty manager.
2: Sounds like late nights, though. Or does
0: it?
2: Yeah. I'll apply, guys. I like to do early mornings and finish by lunchtime.
0: Okay, so if the duty manager fits those hours, we've got just a girl for you.
2: Call me, guys. Okay.
0: Have you got your RSA?
2: No.
0: Well, that's it. No, they're easy to get.
2: Yeah, I was going to say, can't you just jump online and do that?
0: Do they count forever? Because I got one years ago when I was in a pub, but do they just... Is that valid today?
2: That is a good point. Like, could you go and get a job in a pub now and pull a drink?
0: I don't know. Pull a beer. Is there an expiration date on a RSA?
2: They're all good questions. We'll see if we can find out if you let us know. 415-30-886. Something happened yesterday for Pick the Hit. Doesn't usually happen is Maddie started the week with a win. Okay. He just shrugged at me. Yeah, if you missed it, I'm just letting you know. So usually I come in hot on a Monday, but it's the tables have turned this time. So this week the theme is we're picking from...
0: Just me shrugging some more?
2: Yeah.
0: You can't really tell what's going on.
2: On radio. Yeah. 101 party songs, 5 CDs of absolute bangers. And today I've gone Dead or Alive. You spin me round.

you want to hear that one, let us know. Hits 939's Facebook this morning. We've got the two options. Emoji react on the one that you like. And whatever gets emojis, the most emojis gets played after 7:30 this morning. So Trace has gone dead and alive. I go on with Innie Kamoze.

0: When it's his bangers, he gets up and about. When it's one of my bangers, just sits there like a stiff pole. He does, doesn't move at all. And I said a stiff pole. Okay, how do you think the votes are going?
1: I hope I'm winning because it's just a banger. Here comes a hot stepper. But
0: so was mine.
1: Yeah, it's all right. But I honestly, I don't know. I don't know how a dead or alive would go up against an Innie Kamoze. It's hard to get a read on that one. Are you winning?
0: There is one vote in.
1: Ooh, that's exciting.
0: And I'm in the lead by one.
1: Okay.
0: You can't ask more than a ding-dong on a Tuesday.
1: It's all to play for.
0: Especially if you won yesterday backing it up. I don't think that's happened in quite a while.
1: And because how many weeks am I behind on the spreadsheet? Two. Okay. It'll be good to get this week and then one away. Ooh. Well, let us know. Hit 739's Facebook. We've got Dead or Alive or Innie Kamoze up there. Tell us your favourite one, and whatever gets the most votes gets played up to 7:30 on Hits.

0: 19 past 6, hits breakfast with Maddie and Trace. Mostly sunny today, tomorrow, both the same. Mostly sunny, tops of 24 degrees. Bit hard to tell. Looks like a bit of cloud about it at the moment.
1: Is it going to be windy? God, it's been windy nearly every
0: yesterday
1: day.
0: Yesterday was very windy.
1: So you sit there inside and you just hear...
0: Yeah, but I was on the push bike yesterday.
1: Oh, no.
0: I was so slow.
1: Did you nearly get toppled over?
0: I was so slow going home. Today won't be anywhere near as windy as yesterday.
1: Did you have a headwind going home, not a tail?
0: Mm-hmm.
1: Okay.
0: And coming to work, it's more downhill.
1: Yeah.
0: I mean, it's very flat either way, but it's more downhill on the way to work. It's more uphill home. So I'm going home against the wind and up the hill. But no, today's, it'll start picking up. Actually, I was going to say there's bugger all wind today, but actually it'll get up to about 28 kilometres at one point. So that's fair. If you're looking for the wind to go down, Wednesday.
1: Okay, which is tomorrow. Cool. Get this. You know, you're about to take off on a road trip and you get stuck in a traffic jam. But the days of angrily honking your horn could finally be a thing of the past, as scientists have revealed the best way to beat congestion. So, you know, when you're in a, you know, traffic jam, not so much here unless it's school pickup time, because we're blessed with our traffic here. We get to work early, miss the traffic, go home. But one day I had to go out around 3 o'clock and it does get quite busy.
0: Bundy peak hour.
1: Yes. So if you've ever found yourself staring at the lane next to you thinking, should I get in that lane? You know, it looks like it's going faster. And I think you can apply this to when you're lining up to a checkout at a supermarket. Because you stand back and you look at everyone's, you know, grocery and go, oh, they've got about that. But you look over at the other one. Well, apparently, mathematics suggest this is usually wrong. If you go over to the other side, more likely they've done a survey on it and all this time spent to find out, stay in the lane you're in and you will beat the congestion more. You know, there's no time in the show to go all through the mathematics of it all. But apparently, yeah, if you keep chopping and changing and swapping, and that, it's worse for you than staying in the one lane, even if it's slower than the one beside you.
0: It's a bit like surfing. And it would always happen. It's like the grass is greener over the other side of the fence. So you would pick you get to the beach and you kind of look out at the ocean and you pick your spot. Because the waves are forming in all different spots depending on where there's sandbanks. So you go, you look out, you go, okay, that's where they're breaking the best. I'll go out there. You paddle, paddle, paddle. Then you start looking over at one of the other spots and you're thinking those surfers are getting the better waves. So you watch for a while and then you're like, nah, there are definitely better waves over there. And then you go paddle, paddle, paddle, paddle, paddle, paddle, paddle, paddle, paddle, paddle, paddle, paddle. And you go over there and you're like, oh, damn.
1: See, it's...
0: they're not actually better over here. They're just as good where I were.
1: So you can put that to surfing, lining up at the checkout, or in a traffic jam. There you go. Oh, Maddie and Trace's Early Bird Club. How good is this? We are inducting people into our club because it's pretty lonely and a pretty boring club if it was just you and I, Maddie. You know, sometimes I DM you and you don't even message back, so that'd be pretty boring. But this is a club and this is your chance. 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
2: A big good morning to everyone, but a big especially good morning to all the early risers. You know, Maddie and I sometimes think we're the only ones that gets up early, but there are so many of you keeping this city running in the early hours of the morning. That's why we started a club to reward you guys.
0: It's an exclusive club. It opens for an hour. It starts at 6. It closes at 7.
2: And if you try just after 7 or just before 6, it ain't happening, guys. Let's try and induct someone into the Early Bird Club right now. Good morning, Hits 939. Who have we got there?
3: You got Jane from Burnett Heads.
2: Oh, good morning. How's sunny Burnett Heads this morning?
3: Oh, it's pretty good here this morning.
2: Okay. Now, why are you up early? Maddie and I get up early and we think we're the only ones, but why are you up early this morning?
3: Been over doing the HitFit boxing this morning. Just finished over in Avenel Heights, driving home.
2: Oh, you've already finished the HitFit boxing?
3: Oh. Yeah, first class, 5:30 this morning, first class.
0: So do you do the classes or do you lead the class?
3: No, I do the class. I just started the new challenge and about eight sessions in and I'm actually loving it.
2: Oh, isn't that good? 8 sessions in. What made you decide to do that just to get a bit fitter and healthier?
3: Yeah, have to get rid of the dad bod.
2: Yeah.
0: Okay. And so do you get up early for work or you're just literally getting up early to exercise?
3: No, I'm doing the 5:30 class so then I can go home now, get ready for work and travel down to Maribyrnong.
0: Mad respect for the people that get up early to exercise.
2: Definitely, definitely. We spoke to a girl last week. She drove to Hervey Bay every day and that's why she was part of the Early Bird Club and you drove to Maribyrnong every day.
3: Yeah, that's it. Either Maryborough or Hervey Bay. So I think I'm actually Hervey Bay today. But yeah, I'm looking forward to it. That's why I'm up early, training, getting ready.
0: Good on you.
2: Well, congratulations. You are part of the Maddie and Trace Early Bird Club. Have a safe trip.
3: Awesome. Thank you.
2: Bye. And congratulations, Joe. You've won yourself a $25 coffee and brekkie voucher from Cruise the Bakehouse.
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6: 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This is your news now.
7: Good morning, Louise Nielsen here with you. A local foil board rider has had an encounter with a shark at Moorpark Beach, describing it as a sobering moment. The local says he was knocked off his motor-assisted foil drive board into the water yesterday morning around 10:30 a.m, coming close to being bitten by the shark. The shark left bite marks on the board. Primary producers can increase their knowledge to assist with family farm succession and business transition at free information sessions in Biluila and Bundaberg. The interactive sessions offer practical information such as why family and business communication can be difficult, what makes a meeting work, and how to work around differing family goals. One will run in Biluila today and Bundy on Thursday. Sand is being placed along Bagara Beach to help fight coastal erosion. The sand nourishment works are underway at the foreshore as well as revegetation works. The turtle playground will remain open and accessible throughout the works while locals are being told to expect temporary beach access restrictions, a boardwalk detour and limited parking near the boat ramp. There's been an increase in kids with disabilities and girls using the state government's Play on Sports vouchers. Minister for Sport Tim Mander says the program has been a success, with almost 4,000 clubs accepting the coupon.
8: Play on Sports vouchers, which provide $200 per child to play sport, have been an incredible success over the last year. Over 293,000 kids have taken advantage of these vouchers.
7: The next round of vouchers is available from next Monday. Vipers Mai Tai and Bundaberg Rowing Club in Bundaberg are among the local sporting clubs accepting the vouchers. And a new amenities block has been unveiled at a local park. A specialised accessible amenities facility at Anzac Park has reopened following repairs and the installation of additional security measures to better protect the site from vandalism. It comes after it had been temporarily closed after being constructed as a result of repeated acts of vandalism which caused damage to the automatic entry door.
6: Hits 939, national news, now.
9: Hello, I'm Rob McLennan. The US has launched a ninth straight night of attacks on Iran. Secretary of State Marco Rubio says there's no point returning to the table if Iran is not serious about peace.
10: I think we're always open to diplomacy. It has to be real. It has to be a deal that they're willing to live by. I mean, their behavior has to change in order for ours to change.
9: Border Force is claiming a big win in its fight against organized crime, seizing a record amount of illicit tobacco and illegal vapes this last financial year. It estimates it's prevented more than 2 billion illegal cigarettes from reaching the market and saved more than $4.7 billion in evaded tobacco taxes. One Nation's Barnaby Joyce has insisted Pauline Hanson is not trying to revive the White Australia policy in a testy interview on 7:30 that was interrupted by his dog.
11: I think, sit down! Sorry. It's a dog.
9: And Italian car manufacturer Fiat's quit Australia, saying it can't compete with new brands from China, sales plummeting 87%.
6: Cash for scrap. Archon Metals Recycling. 16 Steptoe Street, Bundy East. It's 939. Your sport now.
9: In NRL first, Manly's Tom Trojevic will miss at least the next 4 weeks after scans confirmed a low-grade strain of his right hammy. The AFL Tribunal has upheld Crow Darcy Fogarty's 3-match striking ban against Sydney's Harry Cunningham, and it's season over for Essendon's Xavier Dersma, who did his hamstring in the win over GWS. And in soccer, the World Cup has landed in its new home after the victorious Spanish team touched down in Madrid overnight.
6: Maddie and Trace, back in 30 seconds.
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6: 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Hits 939, Bundy weather.
13: Mostly sunny today and tomorrow, both with tops of 24 degrees. Pretty good looking morning so far. This morning in Kensington, 13.3 degrees, feels like 11.4. 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Today's UV reading peaked at 5, which is moderate. So remember, slip, slop, slap, seek and slide. The $5,000 phrase that pays is Hits 939, is my station. Write it down, remember it, and get ready to share in the cash from 8 this morning.
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14: Coming up in 10 minutes time, a lady has gone on a date. She wasn't feeling it. She's sort of getting this weird vibe. So how did she ditch him? What she did is a little unhinged, but I will share it with you in the next 10 minutes.
13: World Cup final yesterday saw Spain winning it for the second time in their history.
14: Yeah, beating Argentina.
13: It was only one goal in it, but the statistics were crazy.
14: Yeah, I had a quick look, but yeah.
13: It got down to the end, and it was like Spain had 16 shots and 10 on total. When you're in the 80-something minute, and Argentina had no shots and no on total.
14: Yeah,
13: so as much as Spain only won by one, they absolutely dominated the match. The lifting of the cup, there's always a big moment, and everyone was always going to be a bit sketchy with Donald Trump around the stage because he's rained on the parade before. What did he do? He trumped it up. Classic Trump. We'll talk about it after Bieber, who was also there as well. You listen to Hits 939.

0: 17 to 7. It's breakfast with Maddie and Trace. Diesel prices are down. Might be time to revisit Isuzu, Bundaberg Isuzu. That's Justin Bieber, Speed Demon. After 7 o'clock, we'll talk because he performed at the World Cup, which was on yesterday, with Spain taking on Argentina. But there was blow-ups between Bieber and Madonna because she performed as well.
1: There's an argument you never saw coming.
0: Didn't know, yeah. We'll talk about that after 7 o'clock. But Spain won the FIFA World Cup yesterday over Argentina. Ended up only being a 1-0 game, so a bit of a boring one. But statistically, Spain absolutely dominated. It was getting towards the end of the game, and at that point, Argentina had 0 shots, 0 on target. By the end, Argentina wound up with 3 shots in total, with 0 on target, whereas the Spaniards had 20 shots and 11 being on a target. The Argentinians, they're not great winners. They're even worse losers.
1: Yeah, I didn't realise that.
0: They're known for it.
1: Yeah.
0: They will go, oh, it's our Argentinian spirit. And, you know,
1: you can have spirit and you can be upset, but don't be sore.
0: Confine it to the game.
1: Yeah.
0: Like, they tried to fight at the end of the game, like when all the Spanish players were running across. They were just celebrating. One of the Argentinians tried to punch him in the stomach. Yeah. I believe he may have punched him in the stomach. There were some other punches thrown. As Argentinians, they're classless. Talking about classless, Donald Trump refused to leave the stage after presenting Spain with the World Cup as the president forced his way into the team's winning photo.
1: It was so awkward.
0: It was so predictable, though. FIFA president Infantino tried to usher Trump away from the team after the pair handed the trophy to the Spanish captain, Rodri. However, after Infantino left the stage and Rodri asked him to move away after Spain's World Cup victory against Argentina, Trump walked to the other side of the stage to stand alongside the Spanish players. Infantino then ran over to the president, but Trump declined to leave and stood applauding while the Spanish team lifted the trophy beside him. He's such a child.
1: Oh, it was so awkward to watch.
0: Donald Trump is a terrible human being, but we're never going to have content like this from any other president.
1: His
0: content is elite.
1: Yeah, you've got to give it to him, love him or hate him.
0: Like the photo there with the Spanish team and they're like, lifting the trophy. And there's Trump just grinning ear to ear like a Cheshire cat doing his dumb dance. So good. Think Like Trace is back after 7. Win yourself over $5,000 matching all 5 words. What Trace thinks in the Game Award Association on Hits.

0: 11 to 7, hits breakfast. Maddie and Trace with you. We're double playing Think Like Trace until the cash goes off, and we've removed a word. We'll be removing a word every week until we give that over $5,000 cash away. So today, four words. You got to match with what Trace thinks just after 7 o'clock. Then you get another chance after 8. You could be winning $5,020 this morning.
1: Now, this is a lady. She has shared how she was on a date with a guy, and she was just getting weird vibes. He was leaning in too close to her, and she just wasn't getting, you know, which happens.
0: The chemistry.
1: Yes, and usually if, you know, your girlfriends know you're going on a date, you have a backup plan. If it's not working out, you get them to ring.
0: Fake call.
1: Yeah, and you go, oh, something bad's happened, and then you can go, oh, sorry, I've got to go. And that's how you've done it. But she didn't have no backup, and she didn't want to just say to him, you know, I'm not feeling this. Yeah, which it can be hard to do that
0: because
1: you don't want to hurt someone's feelings. Probably there's probably, you know, a woman probably have never done that to you being on a date because I think you would have been charming and witty.
0: Boom. 10 to 7. You've made your best call of the day.
1: It's probably the only one, to be honest, so get around that one. So what she did, she got up and she goes, oh, I feel a bit dizzy. I need some air. Okay. So he goes, here, have some water. She goes, oh, I've got to go outside.
0: She played a vertigo card.
1: Yeah. So he's followed her out though and said, don't worry, just breathe slowly. You'll be right under here. And then it sort of was awkward because he wasn't going anywhere because he was trying to look after and be nice.
0: He thought she's unwell.
1: So she's going, okay. So the next best thing, she just thought all of a sudden, she fell to the floor and pretended to faint.
0: Oh, this is getting drastic.
1: How far do you go?
0: Well, how convincing is it acting as well?
1: Yeah, because you don't want to, like, when you faint and hit the ground, it can you know, be traumatic to see. Like,
0: I've not been in the sitch, but I reckon I could judge a fake. Like if someone faked it and fell to the ground and pretend fainted, I think I could tell.
1: Okay, this is radio.
0: Because you've got to commit so hard to the fall that you're not even like barely bracing yourself.
1: Okay, let's see. I'm just going to walk over to the window and you've got to tell me whether I'm pretending to faint or I'm actually going to faint because I feel a bit coldy and headachy.
0: Let's be honest. I obviously know you're going to be pretending
1: here. No. I just feel lightheaded. I think I'm going to faint.
0: Okay. Let's have a look. Here she goes. She's walking pretty okay at the moment. I'm seeing no issue. The body language is reading well. She doesn't look... Oh, no. Yeah, that was terrible. She put her head... She put her hand on her head first to sell it, and then you had a very controlled landing.
1: Fainted, you silly fool.
0: That wasn't a flop. You went down very slowly in pieces. You sort of, it was like a four-piece movement to go down to the ground. It would be very fluent and flowy and in one motion if it was a legit.
1: Can't get one over you,
0: can you? No, you shouldn't bust that move out ever.
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0: It's Bracky, Maddie and Trace with you. After seven, think like Trace. You could be winning over $5,000 this morning, matching four words with what Trace thinks in the game of word association. We're moving a word each week until this cash goes off. Just after 7 o'clock, though, the World Cup was on yesterday. The entertainment included Justin Bieber, Madonna, Shakira. Apparently blow-ups between the Biebs and Madonna. More after seven.
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9: Good morning, Louise Nielsen here with your Bundaberg local news update. Locals and visitors to Bundy are being encouraged to come and meet the newest addition to the Alexandra Park Zoo. Tig, the spotted-tailed quoll, has recently joined the zoo family and his arrival has inspired the launch of nighttime tours to capture a rare look at the zoo after dark. Bundaberg Mayor Helen Blackburn says the zoo has featured quolls since 2013.
10: Quolls in the wild, males will only live to about 3 years old. So we have had a few quolls come through the zoo because they generally, they don't live much past 3 or 4 years old, particularly males. And we do tend to only get males. So the females will live to about 6 years.
9: Sand is being moved to the Bagara foreshore to help battle coastal erosion. It's part of sand nourishment works that are underway, with revegetation works also set to form part of the project. Locals can expect temporary beach access restrictions near the worksite, some traffic changes, a boardwalk detour and limited parking near the boat ramp. However, the turtle playground will remain open and accessible throughout the works. Sports vouchers have returned as part of a plan to ease cost of living for Bundaberg locals. Soccer, rugby league and netball were the most popular sports the vouchers were used for last year statewide. Minister for Sport Tim Mander says all families can apply for the latest round from next Monday.
11: The Chris Philley government is backing Queensland families by easing cost of living pressures and helping more kids get involved in sport through the Play On Sport vouchers. And we're encouraging all families to make an application as soon as possible.
9: The Waves Falcons Rugby Union Club and Wildcats Futsal Club in Bundaberg are among the local sporting clubs accepting the vouchers. And a new accessible amenities block has opened at Anzac Park. It comes after it had been temporarily closed after construction as a result of repeated acts of vandalism, which caused damage to the automatic entry door. The block has been repaired and the installation of additional security measures to better protect the site from vandalism.
1: Hits 939, National News, now.
12: Hi there, I'm Rob McLennan. Aussie drivers are being warned to brace for more pain at the bowser as the conflict in the Middle East ramps up again. Iran says not a drop of oil will make it through the Strait of Hormuz if the US continues its aggression. A draft review of April's alleged murder of Kumanjai Little Baby will be released this morning. According to The Australian, top-end authorities knew what was going on at the five-year-old's home but didn't act early enough to protect her. Anthony Albanese has congratulated Andy Burnham, who's been sworn in as Britain's seventh PM in 10 years. He's hinted he won't touch the AUKUS deal and promised to deliver cost of living relief.
13: I will set out some of those measures starting tomorrow, including how we pay for them.
12: Canadian rapper Drake has revealed he lost more than $2 million betting on Argentina to beat Spain in the World Cup final. That huge loss comes a week after he backed Conor McGregor in his UFC fight with Max Holloway. Conor lost the bout. Drake lost $1.4 million.
1: Four Walls Realty, specialising in all things sales. 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It's 939. Your sport now.
12: Carlton is keeping a spot open for current caretaker Josh Fraser as it whittles down its shortlist for the vacant head coaching role. He joins Corey Enright, James Kelly and Jamie Graham in contention. The Chiefs are eyeing more recruits with Joey Manu touring PNG facilities. The Daily Telly reporting the former Roosters star travelled to Port Moresby yesterday. That's just weeks after the Warriors failed to sign him.
1: Maddie and Trace, back in 30 seconds.
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1: 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Hits 939, Bundy weather.
0: Mostly sunny today, tomorrow, both with tops of 24 degrees. Right now for Bundy, 13.8, feels like 11.6 degrees. 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
16: Think Like Trace is coming up this half an hour. The jackpot, all thanks to the South Glen Hotel, has reached an amazing $5,020. Didn't quite go off yesterday. We played just after 7 yesterday, 0 from 4. Just after 8 we played as well and same result. 0 from 4. Got anything to say about that, Matty?
0: That was grim.
16: It is, yeah. And all weekend I was pumped going forwards. This is going to be easy peasy, lemon squeezy. Not as easy as it sounds. Coming up in the next 10.
0: Well, in the words of Yaz and the plastic population.
17: The only reason.
16: How did you know I needed that right now? How did you know? That's got me up and about.
0: I've got to read on my co-host.
16: Thanks.
0: I know when she needs Yaz in the plastic population. Twas the time.
16: Oh, I need them more than ever. Think Like Trace coming up very soon.
0: Where is that? Yaz and the plastic population did not play at the World Cup halftime entertainment.
16: That'd be a big get if they could get them.
0: Yeah, I wonder what Yaz and the plastic population are up to.
16: I don't know.
0: I wonder if they're still touring.
16: I haven't heard.
0: Justin Bieber performed. Yep. So did Madonna.
16: Yep.
0: I don't know why either of them performed, to be honest.
16: Madonna, icon.
0: Meh.
16: Icon.
0: She looks ridiculous. You see all the dumb clothes she was wearing, and then they had two actual football icons.
16: She looks good for her age, mate.
0: They had two football icons next to her there.
16: Yeah.
0: Two of the greats. But even they look ridiculous in their colourful clothes. Like, everyone was just looking ridiculous. Apart from Shakira, actually. She was looking amazing.
16: Oh, Robbie Williams looked good in his little tracksuit.
0: Did he perform, did he?
16: Yeah.
0: Didn't know. Anyway, we'll talk about the blow-ups between Madonna and Bieber from the World Cup next on Hits.

0: 12 past 7, hits breakfast. 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We're not far away from playing Think Like Trace. Over $5,000 you can win this morning. You only got to match four words with what Trace thinks in a game of word association. World Cup final yesterday. Spain beat Argentina 1-0. But with the artists that were performing, there was some tension.
1: Okay.
0: An insider said there was major tension backstage between Madonna and Justin Bieber.
1: Why would they have beef?
0: Neither wanted to play second fiddle to the other.
1: Oh, they wanted to be the headliner.
0: So Madonna has no intention of being upstaged, said the insider. She respects Justin and wants to show to be a massive success, but she won't let it become the Justin show. If she feels he's steering things in a direction that's too safe, she won't be and hasn't been shy about pushing back. Justin's mindset, though, is simple. He thinks don't overcomplicate it. Don't take unnecessary risks. And absolutely don't have a performance that becomes a story for all the wrong reasons. Finding the balance between Madonna's instinct for spectacle and Justin's desire to play it straight has been the biggest challenge of the entire production. Just don't invite either of them back.
1: I was going to say, if it's that much drama and Justin, settle down. Madge is an icon from the 80s. She's had hit after hit after decades and decades. When you get to that, status, Justin, then you can carry on, Biebs.
0: And Bieber sung a song that had no energy to it.
1: Yeah, that was an odd...
0: What?
1: He's got other great songs.
0: He wanted to play one of his new ones, all those annoying artists that don't just want to play the bangers that everyone wants to hear.
1: Because you and I were watching it during the show going, what is
0: it's
1: this?
0: Flat.
1: It looked boring.
0: The song's okay, but it's just not right for a halftime World Cup thing. I don't even know. I only saw the Bieber song. I didn't even know what Madonna sang.
1: No, but it doesn't matter what she sang because at least she was up and about and it got people pumped up. I'm in Madge's corner.
0: I mean, Shakira, that's all you need. I think I saw something that was hilarious. It was Shakira is to the World Cup what Mariah Carey is to Christmas.
1: Oh, yes, World Cup wheel around.
0: Because every World Cup they get Shakira in, she busts out a new song and she smashes it. It's the right kind of energy. It's the right song for a World Cup.
1: Her dance moves are amazing.
0: You were trying to do them?
1: Yeah. No, I was not on point like Shakira's. But,
0: Shakira's 49. She turns 50 at the start of next year.
1: Do you realise there's only 4 years difference between me and Shakira? Did you know that? You couldn't? Yeah.
0: Does it just start, slipping quickly?
1: Once you hit 50, mate, it's all down there. She'll find out. You wait till you see her in 4 years' time. She'll be looking like me.
0: Is she going to have a dodgy shoulder like you and she's going to be rattling all the pills in her pocket because she's just struggling with life and all the pain that she's going through? 49, could have you still done...
1: See how she's shaking her hips
0: then? 49, could have you done that?
1: Yeah.
0: Wow, what happened between you and 49 and 50? We've got to study that. There needs to be an investigation. Science, get involved. What happened to Trace? 49, she was Shakira levels and now... Oh, boy, Think Like Trace is on the way. Let's see how we go on. It's 939.

0: 19 past 7, it's breakfast. Maddie and Trace with you. 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
1: That's right. Well, you had a new slogan for him yesterday, a man with a ram. And then, remember, if you got one, I changed it to a small man with a ram. That's got nothing to think like, Trace. Don't be silly. $5,020.
0: Is that just Trace appreciating a joke that she did from yesterday? We're not a lot of context
1: around
0: it.
1: I don't think I got the kudos of that great joke yesterday that it well deserved. So I just thought I'd bring it back to see.
0: Very good joke. Trace is very good at the jokes if you're new to the show. That's why we call it.
1: Welcome to the show and thank you.
0: The Joke Master 5000.
1: I think if people even just tuned in today for the first time, they would know already I'm good on the jokes.
0: Yeah. Around 10 past 8, you're probably getting a small D joke.
1: I'll be before then. Think like Trace, all thanks to the South Galan Hotel, where Tuesday nights out there is schnitty night.
0: Schnitz. Yeah. I tell you what, the people playing yesterday had the schnitz. Because we're double playing it. We're doing it after 7 and 8 until we give this away. Nothing.
1: And they had the schnitz because 0 from 4, 0 from 4 both times.
0: Yeah, that's not great.
1: No, but like you said, the only way is up. Yazzin the plastic population. So I can't do worse, and that's very important.
0: That's true.
1: Match 4, you win the cash. Match 3, we'll send you out to the South Clan Hotel, $50 to spend. Even if you don't match any and got 0. Those two people who played yesterday didn't leave the show. Well, they did leave empty-headed, but in the hope that at the end of the month
0: they've still got hope.
1: Yeah, that they could be the winner of the Maddie and Trace Think Like Trace second chance draw. A lot of merch in there. Maddie and Trace temp tattoos, the bumper sticker. That is back, and people get around that, so that could be yours come the end of July. Okay, 0 from 8 yesterday all up. I need to do better. It is time, Bundy. If you want to play Think Like Trace and potentially take away $5,020, give us a call right now. 415-30-886.
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0: 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It's breakfast with Maddie and Trace.
1: How low can you go? Win money to spend at the South Kalan Hotel or the cash jackpot. If you could do that disturbing thing and think like Trace.
2: Okay, June, have we played before? I don't think so.
3: No, not at all.
2: Okay, now how do you go playing along at home?
3: Sometimes good, sometimes no.
0: Okay.
2: Well, a bit of a 50-50. Did you hear yesterday's one, June?
3: Yeah, I listen every day.
2: Oh, okay. Thanks, well, June. Thank you. Did I let people down or did they let me down?
3: I think they let you down.
2: Oh, look at this, June. I
0: taking the safe bet.
2: June, good luck. I'll leave you with Maddie.
3: Thank you.
0: All right. June, if you... all you've got to do is match three of these four to get yourself the $50 to spend, South Kalan Hotel. But if you manage to match all four, we've got $5,020 for you this morning. So good luck.
3: Thank you.
0: First word is case.
3: Cake.
0: Case. C-A-S-E.
3: Phone.
0: App.
3: Sorry?
0: App. A-double-P. An app.
3: Oh, app. Facebook.
0: Facebook. The fourth word is acrobat.
3: Circus.
0: Yes, good one. And last word is bandage.
3: Wound.
0: So bandage, what did you say?
3: Wound.
0: Wound, yep, good one. All right, Trace.
2: Okey-go-dokey.
0: What?
2: See, this is the pressure it's putting me. What did I say?
0: I know you're attempting to say okey-dokey, but I'm not sure what you delivered. But any hoozles, let's do it. Let's match as many of these bad boys as possible. June's gone quite well.
2: Okay, so. How are you feeling, June? Okay?
3: Okay.
2: Yeah, okay.
0: I think June's done very well. You'll definitely do better than you did yesterday, which was none, okay? So let's do it. Good luck, everyone. First word is case.
2: Suit. Suitcase. Pencil case.
0: Phone
2: case.
0: Phone.
2: Not a good start, June. That's okay. Cash is not in place. Still win $50 spend at South Kalan Hotel.
0: Second word is app.
2: Oh, phone.
0: You're going to go phone?
2: Phone app. Oh. Did June say phone for both? No.
0: June said phone for the first one, so...
2: Yeah, I thought she could have said it for the second.
0: She could have. So it went Facebook.
2: Okay. I need at least one of these.
0: Surely you'll get this one.
3: Hopefully.
0: Yeah, it's all we got at the moment here. Actually, sorry to do this to you, June. I just realised there's no... Yeah. No.
2: Sorry, June.
0: It doesn't get easier. Never gets easier.
2: Shut up.
0: Third word is acrobat.
2: Circus?
0: Are you going with circus?
2: Oh, I think so.
0: Up to you, mate. Think like Trace.
2: Yes, circus.
0: Boom. Finally.
2: Oh, okay, you tried to put me off there, you little turd.
0: No, I didn't.
2: Can I call you that? Well, I just did. Sorry. Okay.
0: I can't call you mate or anything like that. Little turds find over this way. You got like a list of things that I can't call you.
2: Oh, June, at least we've done better than yesterday. One to go.
0: Okay.
3: I've got one. That's a bonus.
2: Oh, June, okay. Love your work.
0: Last word. And June might need this after this performance. A bandage.
2: Oh, I've got one here on my hand. This is to wrap injury, first aid, wound. Oh, I don't know. It doesn't really matter because it's, injury.
0: No, I wonder the word you said was correct.
2: Injury, wrap, wound.
0: Wound.
2: Oh, June. One from four, but that's okay, June. Would you like to opt into the Maddie and Trace second chance draw?
3: Sure.
2: Oh, okay. Excellent. Well, one from four, June. Thank you for playing. You have a good day.
3: Thank you so
2: Bye,
3: much.
2: Bye, Dylan.
3: Thank you guys too. Bye.
1: It's 9:39.
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4: Yeah, well, so am I.
1: Maddie and Trace for breakfast.
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9: Good morning, Louise Nielsen here with your Bundaberg local news update. A foil boarder has been knocked off his board as a shark struck it from below at Moore Park Beach. The local says he came within centimetres of being bitten by the shark yesterday morning, writing on Facebook that it's a great reminder the ocean belongs to sharks and that we are just visitors. Our local zoo is gearing up to offer new experiences for locals and visitors after dark. It comes as Alexandra Park Zoo has welcomed Tig, the spotted-tailed quoll. Bundaberg Mayor Helen Blackburn says there's more activity at night and it's a completely different experience.
10: So we've got quite a number of nocturnal animals within our zoo, and what we're looking at is starting night adventure tours. So these tours will be able to let people see the animals in their natural state at night time, because that's when they're most active, of course.
9: Sports vouchers are back to ease the cost of living for Queensland families. You can apply for the $200 vouchers from next Monday through the Queensland State Government website. Minister for Sport Tim Mander says there's been an uptick in kids using the vouchers in the past year.
11: There's been a 30% increase in the number of girls that have taken the sports vouchers and a 33% increase in the number of kids with a disability. That helps us reach our goal of making sure that sport can be available for all Queenslanders.
9: The Waves Falcons Rugby Union Club and Wildcats Futsal Club in Bundaberg are among the local sporting clubs accepting the vouchers. And sand nourishment works are underway at the Bagara foreshore. Sand will be moved to Bagara Beach to help protect the coastline from erosion, with revegetation works also forming part of the project. Locals are being told to expect temporary beach access restrictions near the worksite, some traffic changes, a boardwalk detour and limited parking near the boat ramp.
8: Hits 939, National News, now.
12: Good morning, I'm Rob McLennan. Proposed new laws would hold telcos to account whenever services go down. That comes as a Senate inquiry has told the recent Telstra outage would have been prevented if an ageing, low-cost server had been replaced. Australian petrol bowsers are likely to be hit with higher prices again due to a worsening in the conflict in the Middle East. Iran says it won't allow any oil or gas through the Strait of Hormuz if the US continues with its aggression. Barnaby Joyce has yelled at his dog during a heated interview on the ABC's 7:30. The One Nation MP was defending Pauline Hanson and her appearance on another program when sparks flew.
13: I have to apologise for this dog, which has decided to bail up.
14: Don't worry about the dog. Just answer the question.
13: Don't be rude. Otherwise, this interview will come to a grinding halt, Sarah.
12: And new Aussie research has found the tyres on electric vehicles create more toxic dust than those on petrol cars.
8: Cash for scrap. Archon Metals Recycling. 16 Steptoe Street, Bundy East. Hits 939. Your sport now.
12: Rabbitohs star Brandon Smith has opened up about his personal battles after spending the off-season in rehab, the troubled hooker telling Nine he's now 300 days sober.
15: The trajectory I saw in my career and my life not going in a good place, and something had to change it. And I want to make it clear that I made that decision by myself.
12: Darcy Fogarty will miss the next 3 AFL games after the Adelaide Stars' striking ban was upheld at the tribunal.
16: A little bit disappointing, but ultimately, respect the decision of the tribunal.
8: Maddie and Trace, back in 30 seconds.
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8: 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Hits 939, Bundy weather.
17: You got a mostly sunny one today and tomorrow for Bundaberg. Top to 24 degrees. This morning in Sharon, 14.6 degrees. Feels like 13.3. 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Today's UV reading will peak at 5, which is still moderate. So remember, slip, slop, slap, so you can slide. The $5,000 phrase it pays is Hits 939 is my station. Write it down, remember it, and get ready to share in the cash from 8 this morning.
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18: Thanks to everyone who voted. You're on the running to win $200 to spend out at the Moore Park Beach Tavern. We do announce the winner at the end of the month, where Tuesday night's down there. Free topper with every schnitty sold. That is Tuesday nights at the Moore Park Beach Tavern. The theme this week is we're picking songs. There's five CDs. It's 101 party songs. And today, Maddie, what did you go with?
17: Here comes a hot stepper. Imi Kimos. Here comes

0: thought it was neck and neck for a while, and then I won by about 22 votes. So don't screw your face up. I went dead or alive. You spin me right round like a record. You don't mind this song?
1: Nah, it's not that good.
0: Okay.
1: It's like, I don't know, maybe it gets a pass mark?
0: Just. Okay. Yeah, well, one all. Pick the hit. That's exciting.
1: Wednesday's going to be a big one. No doubt about that, mate. Great call from you. Loving what you bring in this morning. Another winning song for Trace. Pick the hit. Dead or alive. You spin me around. It's 20 to 8. It's Breakfast with Maddie and Trace.

0: Morning, 17 to 8, it's breakfast, Maddie and Trace with you. Diesel prices are down, so it might be time to revisit Isuzu, Bundaberg Isuzu today.
1: Now, apparently a lot of people have been tying their shoelaces all wrong, and I'm going to ask you how you do it, Maddie. So it's something that you learn as a child and you sort of do it the same way when you're taught, you know, when you're little, okay? But an expert has revealed that millions of us have been doing it wrong for years. His name is Jonathan Farley.
0: What, is he an expert in shoelaces?
1: I'm about to tell you.
0: Well, I'm just asking because this is what we do. We talk.
1: A Scottish tailor known for sharing trips.
0: What's he selling? Trips.
1: Tips and tricks. Not trips and ticks. That wouldn't be very fun.
0: So he's a tailor. So he normally just like takes clothes in and things like that.
1: And
0: like
1: makes,
0: he can sew.
1: Yes, yes, exactly. So, I don't know why.
0: Tying shoelaces, that's a stretch. That's not the same profession as far as I'm concerned.
1: He has revealed a game-changing tweak.
0: Game changer.
1: To the around the tree method, which
0: results.
1: I didn't even
0: know it was called that.
1: Oh, didn't you?
0: No.
1: Some people call it bunny ears and you go, wet rip. But, no. Okay. So the classic method usually results in laces that point towards your toes and ankles with a loose granny knot holding them together.
0: What? Loose granny knot? I'm trying to understand.
1: And me not talking properly is not helping, is it? Because I said he was sharing some, trips. Okay, however, by simply...
0: I prefer he shares chips and trips, but each to their own.
1: Oh, God, yeah. By reversing the direction on one of the loops, you can create a neater and more secure knot. I haven't got any laces in here. You haven't either, have you?
0: Yeah, I took my shoes off. They're over in the corner.
1: Okay, go and get them and have a look which way your... Does it go toe to ankle or does it go across?
0: So you want me to just tie them up effectively now, right?
1: Yes, yeah.
0: Okay.
1: Yeah.
0: You're going to have to be the eyes and ears.
1: Yeah. Okay, I'm leaning over. Maddie has got his shoe.
0: Right. Let's put the shoe on.
1: He's put the shoe on, lifted his leg up. He's Nikes, if anyone's playing along.
0: New Balance.
1: Okay,
0: buddy.
1: Yeah, of course. Don't call me buddy. Okay, so he's grabbed the two laces.
0: Champ, I'll call you champ then.
1: He's pulled them tight.
0: New Balance champion.
1: Okay, now you do the
0: do
1: bunny.
0: That.
1: Yeah.
0: And I'll do that one. Then I do that.
1: Okay, so they're facing crossways.
0: I'll double it.
1: Do you usually double knot?
0: I usually double knot, yeah.
1: Yeah, okay. Okay, well, oh my God, you've done it the right way. He reckons the toe to ankle is the right way. And that way, how many people do it? I do it the same as you. He reckons we're doing it all wrong.
0: I'm just confused. I don't even know what the other way is. I don't really get it.
1: Yeah, it's if you twirl it around the other way, see how your loops are facing crossways, left to right.
0: Mm.
1: He's saying the loop's going from your toe to your ankle.
0: Like that way?
1: Up the shoe, yes.
0: People usually go on like that.
1: He reckons that's the definite right way to do it, and the way you're doing it is wrong.
0: So people have the laces pointing straight, basically.
1: Yes. From your
0: I've never seen anyone do that.
1: That's because you've been doing it wrong your whole life.
0: No, but have you ever seen anyone with the lace that ends up like that?
1: No.
0: That goes straight rather than... Because it's like, what are you talking about? The bow eventually, you're saying this other method goes straight, points straight. But the way we do it is they go
1: left
0: outwards.
1: Left to right, outwards, yes.
0: I've never seen anyone do it the other way.
1: I was going to stand up for this guy because he's a tailor, but you're right. What does he know about tying bloody laces?
0: All right, well, birthdays.
1: Glad I brought that to the table.
0: Birthdays next. If you want to get a late one, you can.
1: Yes.
0: Give us a buzz. 415-30-886. But we're doing it after the sneakiest of sound systems here on Hits 93.9.

0: 10 to 8. It's Brekkie, Maddie and Trace with you. Think Like Trace, double play coming up after 8 o'clock. We're playing it twice a day until we give the cash away. We're going on holidays at the end of August and we don't want to come back with this game not going off in a year.
1: No, we'd love it to go off. That was Sneaky Sound System. They are in town. Well, in Childers. This Saturday is the Childers Festival, kicking off four big days of celebration starting this Thursday. On Saturday, it's their 30th birthday street party. And Sneaky Sound System are the headliner. Go and check it out.
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1: It is Tuesday, the 21st of July. Having a birthday, well, this was for Sunday, but I didn't get it. So a big happy birthday to Ivy. Ivy turned 12th on Sunday. Better late than never. Hope you have the best day with your friends. That's lots of love from Dad and Troy.
0: Got a birthday for Archer. Happy 10th birthday, Archer. Finally double digits. Have the best day celebrating your day. Your day, your choice. Love, Mum, Abby, Lily, Max, Billy and Benji.
1: Happy birthday to you both, but congratulations to you, Ivy. 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Enjoy. 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There we go. It landed on you, Ivy. 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
0: If you're heading to the Childers Festival this weekend or just looking for an excuse to get out of town, the Grand Hotel Childers has an epic lineup. It all kicks off Friday with Australia's Ultimate Luke Combs tribute show. 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

0: 3 to 8, Hits Breakfast with Maddie and Trace. Let's find out where Brett is this morning.
1: The Hits 939 Roadrunner. Out and about on the streets of Bundy for in-style men's land.
0: Morning, Brett. How you doing today?
2: Morning, guys. Yeah, I'm doing pretty well. How are you lot?
3: Good. Did you have a big celebrations for your 50th over the weekend?
2: Wow.
0: He was off. He was off for his birthday yesterday. For anyone who wasn't aware,
2: no, it was 50. It was my 21st birthday. 21st birthday.
3: Okay.
0: Did you get treated to anything? I meant presents.
2: That's none of your business.
0: Okay. Cheers.
3: Okay, where are you? What are you?
0: Okay. Did you not get presents?
2: Oh, presents.
3: It's
2: presents.
3: A sore point.
2: Yeah, no, it's all right. Yeah, that's okay.
0: Yeah, you no, whatever area you thought I was dabbling in, I never want to know anything about you in that area. Anywho, because I know it'll be a big lane of disappointment. Let us know where you are and what you've got.
2: You're making some bold assumptions there, Matthew. But anywho, I'm at the Norval Pool this morning, guys. And come along and grab all the good stuff from me here in the Roadrunner. Of course, got some lovely fresh cinnamon donuts here from Cruiser Bakehouse. And also whole Bundy juices. Got your Barrett's Bacon Crackle, discount voucher from Burger Road. All the good, greatest hits going with me here in the Roadrunner. Norval Pool is where you got to come and find me to get it. Of course, thanks to InStyle Men's Land there. Fashion Frenzy is happening now. You get 25% off high-vis jackets.
0: Do you think Brett would be a great love for Trace?
3: Oh, look, we haven't got time to talk about that right now. Brett, thank you. Welcome back.
2: Yeah.
3: See ya.
2: Thanks.
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12: Good morning, Louise Nielsen here with your Bundaberg local news update. A local foilboard rider has had an encounter with a shark at Moore Park Beach, describing it as a sobering moment. The local says he was knocked off his motor-assisted foil drive board into the water yesterday morning around 10:30 a.m, coming close to being bitten by the shark. He says the shark left bite marks on his board. Primary producers can increase their knowledge to assist with family farm succession and business transition at free information sessions in Billawilla and Bundaberg. The interactive sessions offer practical information such as why family and business communication can be difficult, what makes a meeting work, and how to work around differing family goals. One will run in Billawilla today and Bundy on Thursday. Alexandra Park Zoo to start night tours, allowing visitors to capture a rare view of the animals and their activity after dark. It comes as Alexandra Park Zoo has welcomed Tig, the spotted tailed quoll. Bundaberg Mayor Helen Blackburn says night tours will offer something new to local residents who may have been to the zoo plenty of times.
13: It'll be great for the community to be able to come out and have a look at the zoo in a different light. Look, that should bring a whole different audience, I would think, to the zoo. So for me, I've been coming to the zoo since I was 3 or 4 years old. However, for many people, they stop coming after their kids are grown and there's no need for them to come anymore.
12: And there's been an increase in kids with disabilities and girls using the state government's Play On Sports vouchers. Minister for Sport Tim Mander says the program has been a success, with almost 4,000 clubs accepting the coupon.
14: Play On Sports vouchers, which provide $200 per child to play sport, have been an incredible success over the last year. Over 293,000 kids have taken advantage of these vouchers.
12: The next round of vouchers are available from next Monday. Vipers Mai Tai and Bundaberg Rowing Club in Bundy are among the local sporting clubs accepting the vouchers.
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15: Hi there, I'm Rob McLennan. Pilots on Qantas international routes are planning industrial action over drawn-out pay talks. They're also demanding better conditions, including more notice for unexpected call-outs and 3 days off every 2 months that can't be cancelled. The draft findings of a review into the death of Kumanjai Little Baby will be released this morning. The Australian is reporting they show Northern Territory child protection workers failed to adequately respond to repeated signs of DV in the five-year-old's home in the lead-up to her alleged murder in April. Britain's latest Prime Minister, Andy Burnham, has been officially sworn in.
16: I am acutely conscious that I am the sixth person in the last 10 years to walk up this street, the seventh Prime Minister since 2016.
15: Former Attorney General Mark Dreyfus reckons Australia should consider buffer zones outside synagogues and Jewish schools, similar to those near abortion clinics.
1: Four Walls Realty, specialising in all things sales. 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
15: Former Collingwood AFL coach Nathan Buckley's described his response to learning he'd missed out on Tassie's top job. He's told Fox Footy he'll now focus on his assistant gig at the Cats.
17: Went home, kicked the dog, threw the toys out of the cot, and and then woke up this morning and went to my job at Geelong.
15: In NRL, Dean Young's officially been given the Dragons head coaching role, edging out South's assistant coach Ben Hornby, and female tennis players will be forced to undergo mandatory biological sex testing.
1: Maddie and Trace, back in 30 seconds.
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1: 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Hits 939, Bundy weather.
0: Mostly sunny today and tomorrow, both with tops of 24 degrees. This morning, what do we got? 15 degrees, feels like 14. And for Nexus Pools, the best pools in Bundy, today's UV reading will peak at 5, which is moderate. 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
3: Think like Trace. 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We're up to four words. Match all four. And the cash is all yours, $5,000 and $20, all thanks to the South Kalan Hotel, where Tuesday nights is $18.95 schnitty night. Just after 7, June got through. 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
0: Yep, which is 100% better than any player yesterday.
3: Yes, if you missed it yesterday, none from four both times. I was waking up this morning coming to work going, yeah, surely we can do better, and that has happened. Not quite the cash, but better than yesterday, and that's all you can hope for, Maddie.
0: 1 foot in front of the other.
3: We'd love this to go off, hence why we're removing words and playing it twice a day. It is time, Bundy. If you want to play Think Like Trace, call us right now, 4153 0886.

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1: How low can you go? Win money to spend at the South Kalan Hotel or the cash jackpot. If you could do that disturbing thing and think like Trace.
2: Deb, how are you this morning, doll?
3: Good, thanks.
2: That's good. Did you hear this morning's one earlier on?
3: Yes, I did.
2: Okay, how did you go?
3: Oh, yeah. Okay. As good as June.
2: Okay, well, that's not good. But we can do better. $5,020 is the jackpot. Deb, I'm going to go out and leave you with Maddie. Good luck.
3: Thank you.
0: All right, door is almost closed. 3 of the 5 match words means $50 spent, South Kalan Hotel, but also I should say 4 words, I'm getting confused, but the four match words, because we're removing a word each week, is worth over $5,000 this morning. Deb, good luck. First word is beads.
3: What was it, sorry?
0: Beads, B-E-A-D-S.
3: Necklace.
0: Then we got brochure.
3: Pamphlet.
0: Third word is daydream.
3: Holiday.
0: And the last word is scrapbook.
3: Photos,
0: cool. Trace.
2: Jerky, jerky. Pretty quick. How did Deb go?
0: Pretty good. I don't think the cash, though.
2: Okay. How are you feeling, Deb? Okay?
3: Oh, no, they were hard ones.
2: Oh, okay.
0: There were some tricky ones. So
2: okay.
0: That's a fair call from Deb.
2: Let's go.
0: First word is beads.
2: Necklace.
0: Yeah.
2: Okay. Good start. Surely we can get more than one.
0: All right. Second word is brochure.
2: First one that comes to mind, catalogue. Pamphlet.
0: Pamphlets.
2: Okay.
0: All right. We need the next two to get the $50 spent South Kalan Hotel.
2: Yes.
0: Third word is daydream.
2: Even though I could say you because you daydream a lot, but I'm going to go. I don't think Deb knows that. I'm going to go island. Oh,
0: thought
2: that was a good one.
0: Holiday.
3: Got that.
2: So, yeah, okay.
0: Sorry, Deb.
2: Are you sorry?
0: I'm getting sick of playing it, but it is what it is. Last word. We've only got one so far. Scrapbook.
2: School.
0: Ugh.
2: Oh, I thought that was...
0: Photos.
2: Oh,
0: boy.
2: Deb, one from four, darling. Would you like to opt in to the Maddie and Trace second chance draw, Deb?
3: Oh, yeah, sure.
2: Oh, thank you, Deb. Thanks for playing, darling. Have a good day.
3: Thank you.
2: Bye.

0: 18 past 8, it is Hits Brekkie with Maddie and Trez. Mostly sunny is the forecast. Mostly sunny how it looks. Mostly sunny today, tomorrow, both with tops of 24 degrees. It's pretty warm, I guess, for this time of year. 16 degrees, feels like 14.6 at the moment. Becky Turner, she lives in America. And what started as a lighthearted internet trend quickly became something she never expected. So after seeing people on TikTok search their homes on Google Maps to uncover old memories. So their old
1: addresses.
0: Their old addresses.
1: Okay, yeah.
0: People were doing that. It was a TikTok trend and people were going back, seeing their childhood home, being all like, that's amazing. I remember all that stuff.
1: Yeah.
0: So she's decided to look up her childhood home. As she clicked through the archived Street View images, there was one photo from 2014 that she really wasn't expecting. What it was is her late golden retriever got picked up on Google Maps in 2014. The dog's called Sunny, or was.
1: Yeah.
0: Sunny was running through the yard of the childhood home in Connecticut, in the US of A. The unexpected photo brought back memories of a dog who was a constant source of comfort throughout her childhood before he died of cancer in 2018. She was in tears.
1: You would be, because you wouldn't expect. You'd see, you know, oh, the old house, you know, oh, what the house next door looked like, and then see your old doggo.
0: That's kind of like Google Maps winning the lotto, that one.
1: Yeah.
0: Going and pulling up one of your most favourite memories. Because Google Maps have archived all these old photos from when that little Google car
1: goes around and takes
0: drives
1: all the
0: around.
1: Oh, that is beautiful.
0: After 8:30, Survive the Five is back. 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

0: 26 past 8. It's Brekkie, Maddie and Trace with you. 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
10: Good morning, Louise Nielsen here with your Bundaberg local news update. Sand is currently being placed along Bargara Beach to help fight coastal erosion. The sand nourishment works are underway at the foreshore as well as revegetation works. The turtle playground will remain open and accessible throughout the works, while locals are being told to expect temporary beach access restrictions, a boardwalk detour and limited parking near the boat ramp. A new amenities block has been unveiled at a local park. A specialised accessible amenities facility at Anzac Park has reopened following repairs and the installation of additional security measures to better protect the site from vandalism. It comes after it had to be temporarily closed after being constructed as a result of repeated acts of vandalism which caused damage to the automatic entry door. Locals and visitors to Bundy are being encouraged to come and meet the newest addition to the Alexandra Park Zoo. Tig, the spotted-tailed quoll, has recently joined the zoo family, and his arrival has inspired the launch of nighttime tours to capture a rare look at the zoo after dark. Bundaberg Mayor Helen Blackburn says the zoo has featured quolls since 2013.
11: Quolls in the wild, males will only live to about 3 years old. So we have had a few quolls come through the zoo because they don't live much past 3 or 4 years old, particularly males. And we do tend to only get males. So the females will live to about 6 years.
10: And sports vouchers have returned as part of a plan to ease cost of living for Bundaberg locals. Soccer, rugby league and netball were the most popular sports the vouchers were used for last year statewide. Minister for Sport Tim Mander says all families can apply for the latest round from next Monday.
12: The Chris Philley government is backing Queensland families by easing cost of living pressures and helping more kids get involved in sport through the Play On Sport vouchers. And we're encouraging all families to make an application as soon as possible.
10: The Waves Falcons Rugby Union Club and Wildcats Futsal Club in Bundaberg are among the local sporting clubs accepting the vouchers.
9: Hits 939, national news now.
13: Hi, I'm Rob McLennan. The US has launched a ninth straight night of attacks on Iran. Secretary of State Marco Rubio says there's no point returning to the table if Iran's not serious about peace.
14: I think we're always open to diplomacy. It has to be real. It has to be a deal that they're willing to live by. I mean, their behavior has to change in order for ours to change.
13: Border Force's claiming a major win in its fight against organized crime, seizing a record amount of illicit tobacco and illegal vapes in the last financial year. It estimates it's prevented more than 2 billion illegal cigarettes from getting to market and saved more

0: More than $4.7 billion in Dodge tobacco taxes. One Nation's Barnaby Joyce has insisted Pauline Hanson is not trying to revive the White Australia policy in a testy interview on 7:30, interrupted by his dog.
1: I think, sit down! Sorry, it's a dog.
0: And Italian carmaker Fiat has quit Australia, saying it can't compete with new brands from China, sales plummeting 87%.
2: Cash for scrap. Archon Metals Recycling. 16 Steptoe Street, Bundy East. It's 939. Your sport now.
0: In NRL first, Manly's Tom Trbojevic will miss at least the next 4 weeks after scans confirmed a low-grade strain of his right hamstring. In AFL, it's season over for Essendon's Xavier Duursma. He's also done the hammy in the win over GWS. The AFL tribunals upheld Crow Darcy Fogarty's 3-match striking ban against Sydney's Harry Cunningham. And soccer's World Cup has landed in its new home after the victorious Spanish team touched down in Madrid overnight.
2: Maddie and Trace, back in 30 seconds.
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2: 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Hits 939. Bundy weather.
6: Mostly sunny today, tomorrow, both with tops of 24 degrees. This morning in Bundy, 17 degrees, feels like 16. And for Nexus Pools, the best pools in Bundaberg, today's UV reading will peak at 5, which is moderate. So remember, slip, slop, slap, seek and slide. The $5,000 phase that pays is Hits 939 is my station. Write it down, remember it, and get ready to share in the cash 2 times this afternoon with Brendo.
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8: Coming up in 10 minutes' time, we're going to ask the question, what age is too old for the dance floor?
6: I don't think any age is too old. Haven't you seen like the cute vids where there's like there's an old man dancing out in the street? Like there's an actual video that went big on social media and he was absolutely busting a move out there.
8: Yeah, I totally agree, but there's been a study to see people when you should hang up your dance shoes.
6: I think it depends where you're dancing and what sort of environment it is in. Because he was just, there was some street festival or something going on. It's just like a classic moment of this old fella, and he has got some sick moves, and he's there busting it. I'm like, that is so good.
8: Okay, that's okay. But if you were to go out Sunday night, you went to the Senny and saw me in the dance...
6: Nightclub, ugh.
8: So if you saw me dancing at the centre, you'd go, she's too old for the dance floor.
6: No, it'd be hilarious. Please get video of it. Otherwise, it didn't happen. So I think that would be good, actually.
8: No, don't try and use reverse psychology.
6: But don't you think you get to an age and you think, well, nightclubs aren't for me anymore? Or do you still think?
8: Oh, if the moment took me there. Like if I wasn't so tired all the time and feeling
6: talking
8: up
6: for it. Nightclubs,
8: yeah.
6: Though. Nightclubs, yeah.
8: Yeah, I'd still go to one. We'll talk more about the next 10 minutes.
6: What songs would get you on the floor at the nightclub? Because they're probably not going to be playing all your crap 80 songs.
8: They've got remixes of 80 songs they play at nightclubs.
6: That's
8: so
6: what would get you up and about?
8: I'd be up and about.
6: Just killing it. Yeah. Once your body was a bit better. Yeah. I don't think you could be out killing it at a nightclub with your... What is it? Your discs and your...
8: Wait to the operation, your bulge mate. In this. I'll be going out every weekend here putting dance moves on. Because I've been missing out. First, we'll unpack that in the next 10. First, we need to survive the 5. This is your chance to win a 2-week trial gym membership at World Gym. 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If you want to survive the 5, call us right now. 415-3086.

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2: Good morning, Hits 939. Who have we got there?
3: Ella and Renee again.
2: Oh, hello, girls. Running late, hey?
4: Yeah, sort of.
2: Renee, you'll never admit it.
4: No, that's fine.
2: Okay.
0: At least you're consistently late.
2: Yeah.
4: Oh, we've been early a lot, so that's what we haven't had to play.
2: Okay, so when we don't hear from you early, when we do hear from you, you're running late.
4: Yeah, that's it.
2: Okay.
0: You know the game well. 5 questions, 30-second time limit to answer them in to get yourself the 2-week trial membership. Well, Jim, pizza money. Good luck.
1: 3, 2, 1. Your time starts. Your time starts now.
2: Something that occurs very rarely is said to happen once in a blue
4: moon.
2: A teetotaler is a person who never drinks what?
4: Alcohol.
2: Which Aussie band sang the hit Down Under?
4: Oh, I don't know. Pass.
2: In what sport is the Ryder Cup contested?
4: Horse racing.
2: Spell the word cat.
4: C-A-T.
2: And which band sung Down Under?
4: I don't even know anyone. That's terrible.
2: Know anyone.
4: ACDC.
2: No. Let's have a look how you went. Once in a blue moon, that is correct. Teetotaler is a person who never drinks what? Alcohol is correct as well. Which Aussie band sang the hit song, I Come From a Land Down Under? Men at Work it was, darling. Ryder Cup was golf, not horse racing. And you've got cat right, C-A-T. Ladies, nearly 3 from 5. You have a good day at school. We'll talk soon.
4: Thanks, bye. Bye.

0: Breakfast with Maddie and Trace. It is 8:45 on a mostly sunny one today. Tops of 24 degrees for Bundaberg.
1: What age is too far old for the dance floor? So you reckon any age, but it depends on the venue.
0: Yeah, like people should dance until they damn well want to. I mean, seeing older people dance is adorable.
1: Okay, but if it's me at the Central, you say no.
0: But when I'm saying older people dancing, it's adorable. Like, they're doing old school dancing as well, right? They're not there, like, getting low to an R&B banger.
1: Well, I would be.
0: That would be embarrassing.
1: Apple bottom jean jeans with the fur.
0: I saw you trying to dance to the Shakira World Cup song
1: yesterday.
0: Oh, well,
1: that was a bit out of my league. Yeah, that was a bit out of my league.
0: It's like a little duck.
1: No one can dance like Shakira.
0: She looked great.
1: Yeah. Thank you. But whereas if it was me at an RSL dancing to a Bon Jovi tribute band.
0: That fits.
1: Okay, so there you go.
0: that works, actually. That checks completely. So, yeah, I don't think you can get low anymore.
1: No, you're probably right.
0: Not even pushback.
1: No. But you don't have to be a good dancer and get low. You can dance up. Like, you know, you don't have to get low to be a good dancer.
0: No, you don't. It's just more a reflection of your, not athletic ability, but, you know, stretchability, I suppose.
1: 37 is the survey. When people survey saying 37, you should stop going out and dancing on the dance floor. And I guess it depends where you go, like you said. Also, the study said 46% of adults now dread social events or nights out, preferring to lounge in the comfort of their own home.
0: Yeah.
1: So 46%, I agree on that.
0: Because it's like everything changes, right? When you're young, it's like, oh, going out, it's great. I don't really care how I'm going to get there. I don't care how I'm going to get back. I don't care how much money I'm going to spend. This is going to be great. And then you get older and then those things all of a sudden matter. You're like,
1: isn't it? Like you check your app to see if you can get a taxi or an Uber.
0: So how am I going to get there? That's the first thing. How am I going to get home? That's the thing. What's that going to cost me is the next thing. Then when I'm out, what is that going to cost? Who's going to be there? How loud's the noise going to be?
1: Back in the day, you didn't have to worry
0: it's
1: about
0: it. The old person checklist to not go out. Feel that
2: 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Coming from 9 on the 20 Song Music Marathon, you'll hear

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1: 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This morning we rang Bailey from South Kalam and went straight to Message Bank. 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
0: Ta-da! 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

0: 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He checks the stats. 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And somehow, you're still beating him.
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3: Good morning, Louise Nielsen here with your Bundaberg local news update. Sand is being moved to the Bagara foreshore to help battle coastal erosion. It's part of sand nourishment works that are underway, with revegetation works also set to form part of the project. Locals can expect temporary beach access restrictions near the worksite, some traffic changes, a boardwalk detour and limited parking near the boat ramp. However, the Turtle Playground will remain open and accessible throughout the works. A new accessible amenities block has opened at Anzac Park. It comes after it had to be temporarily closed after construction as a result of repeated acts of vandalism which caused damage to the automatic entry door. The block has been repaired and the installation of additional security measures to better protect the site from vandalism. Alexandra Park Zoo will start night tours, allowing visitors to capture a rare view of the animals and their activity after dark. It comes as the zoo has welcomed Tig, the spotted-tailed quoll. Bundaberg Mayor Helen Blackburn says night tours will offer something new to local residents who may have been to the zoo plenty of times already.
4: It'll be great for the community to be able to come out and have a look at the zoo in a different light. Look, that should bring a whole different audience, I would think, to the zoo. So for me, I've been coming to the zoo since I was 3 or 4 years old. However, for many people, they stop coming after their kids are grown and there's no need for them to come anymore.
3: And sports vouchers have returned as part of a plan to ease cost of living for Bundaberg locals. Soccer, rugby league and netball were the most popular sports the vouchers were used for last year statewide. The Waves Falcons Rugby Union Club and Wildcats Futsal Club in Bundaberg are among the local sporting clubs accepting the vouchers. Families can apply for the latest round from next Monday.
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5: Hello, I'm Rob McLennan. We're being warned to brace for more pain at the petrol bowser, with the conflict in the Middle East ramping up again. Iran says not one drop of oil will make it through the Strait of Hormuz if the US continues its aggression. A draft review of April's alleged murder of Kumanjai Little Baby will be released this morning. According to today's Australian, top end authorities knew what was going on at the five-year-old's home, but didn't act early enough to protect her. Anthony Albanese has congratulated Andy Burnham, who's been sworn in as Britain's seventh Prime Minister in 10 years. Burnham's hinted he won't touch the AUKUS deal and is promising to deliver cost of living relief.
6: I will set out some of those measures starting tomorrow, including how we pay for them.
5: Canadian rapper Drake has revealed he lost more than $2 million betting on Argentina to beat Spain in the World Cup final. That huge loss comes a week after he backed Conor McGregor in his UFC fight with Max Holloway. Conor lost the bout. Drake lost $1.4 million.
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5: In AFL, Carlton is keeping a spot open for current caretaker Josh Fraser as it whittles down its shortlist for the vacant head coaching role. He joins Corey Enright, James Kelly and Jamie Graham in contention. The Chiefs are eyeing more recruits, with Joey Manu touring PNG facilities. The Daily Telly reports the former Rooster star travelled to Port Moresby yesterday. It comes just weeks after the Warriors failed to sign him.
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8: Mostly sunny today and tomorrow with tops at 24 degrees for Bundaberg. This morning, 18, feels like 16 degrees. And for Nexus Pools, the best pools in Bundy, today's UV reading will peak at 5, which is moderate. So remember, slip, slop, slap, seek and slide. The $5,000 phrase that pays is Hits 939, is my station. Write it down, remember it, and get ready to share in the cash from 8 this morning.
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0: 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Sounds old. 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